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This is Eddie Owens. Hey, Anthony. I remember you talking about your ex-girl, man, but I can't quite remember the name. What was it?

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This is Eddie Owens. That was Anthony Hamilton with Charlene. And you know, right now, I think I'm going to open up the request lines.

0: guess that means I'm right. So listen, I want you to hit me at 803-783-WWDM. Once again, that's 803-783-WWDM. And whatever you want to hear, whatever, you know I got you, right? 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
1: 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I will be in your city Tuesday, 11 until 1 at Crystal's, 1486 Chestnut. 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I'll be broadcasting live this Tuesday from Crystal's, Orangeburg, 1486 Chestnut Street, 11 until 1. I'll see you there with 101.3 The Big DM.
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0: 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I know you got Bryson with you, but why don't you go grab Usher and flip this remix for the ladies tonight?

0: 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The quiet storm is in session. That was Chris Brown and Bryson Tiller featuring Usher with It Depends, the remix. And this is Eddie Owens. And you know, you can also get your request in by simply hitting my social media. My Facebook, Twitter, and Instagram is real simple. It's Eddie Owens for real. That's Eddie Owens, the number 4, and real. All right? On the way, I've got your dedications. So get ready. It's the quiet storm on the Big DM.
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0: That was Floetry with Say Yes. And right now, it's dedication time. So, if you've got a song that you want to dedicate to that special someone, it's time to do it. You can tell him. Just hit me at 803-783-WWDM. That's 803-783-WWDM. Okay. And whatever you want to hear, whatever. This song's for you. I got you. 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
2: 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I will be in your city Tuesday, 11 until 1 at Crystal's, 1486 Chestnut. 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I'll be broadcasting live this Tuesday from Crystal's, Orangeburg, 1486 Chestnut Street, 11 until 1. 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
13: 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And keep it locked to the big stations for your chance to win tickets. 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
0: 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You say the relationship is going good, but you need more of one key component. What might that be?

0: The Quiet Storm is in session right now on 101.3 The Big DM. That was Escape, talking about the one thing that's important in any relationship: understanding. And this is Eddie Owens. And you know I've got more of your requests, right? Katana, you want some Shirley Murdoch? I got it coming. And Big Tim, you want some SWV for your lady? Not a problem. I got y'all too. It's the Quiet Storm on the Big DM.
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9: This is a love that withstands time, space, and matter forever. Forever's a mighty long time. Here we are decades later. The sentiment is still the same. 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

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It's the Quiet Storm on 101.3, The Big

0: You're inside the Quiet Storm on 101.3 The Big DM. This is Eddie Owens. So, Guy, you're tired of playing around, huh? Aaron, I want you to really talk to him tonight.
1: Sweetheart, I've been trying so hard to get over you. 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
0: 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I promise we'll make that happen for you. 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
2: 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I will be in your city Tuesday, 11 until 1 at Crystal's, 1486 Chestnut. 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Eddie LeVert, Karen White, 803 Fresh. It's going down in the South Carolina State Fairgrounds August 1st. 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I'll be broadcasting live this Tuesday from Crystal's, Orangeburg, 1486 Chestnut Street, 11 until 1. I'll see you there with 101.3 The Big DM.
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0: You're inside the Quiet Storm on 101.3 The Big DM. That was Sam Salter. After 12, before 6. And yeah, I'd have to agree with Sam with that. Those are probably, without question, the most opportune times to get it in. Oh, man. And this is Eddie Owens. And you know I've got more of your requests on the way. Charmaine, you want some mint condition? You know I've got it. And Kiva, you want some high five? Not a problem. I've got you too. It's the Quiet Storm on the Big DM.
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0: Yours truly, Curtis Wilson. I will be in your city Tuesday, 11 until 1 at Crystal's, 1486 Chestnut. And I'll have your women's empowerment tickets, baby. Eddie LeVert, Karen White, 803 Fresh. It's going down at the South Carolina State Fairgrounds August 1st. 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Come grab your tickets. I'll be broadcasting live this Tuesday from Crystal's, Orangeburg, 1486 Chestnut Street, 11 until 1. I'll see you there with 101.3 The Big DM.
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0: Envy the vibe this spring. Columbia, step into a season at Envy. 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

0: 12th Annual Women's Empowerment of South Carolina, presented by the Big DM and the City of Columbia Office of Business Opportunities, going down Saturday, August 1st at the SC Fairground with Eddie LaVert and a full live band. Karen White. Jeffrey Lampkin in the Community Choir. 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And just added, 803 Fresh. 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

0: What's up, Holberg? It's yours truly, Curtis Wilson. I will be in your city Tuesday, 11 until 1, at Crystal's, 1486 Chestnut. And I'll have your women's empowerment tickets, baby. Eddie LeVert, Karen White, 803 Fresh. It's going down in South Carolina State Fairgrounds, August 1st. Do not miss it. Come grab your tickets. I'll be broadcasting live this Tuesday from Crystal's, Orangeburg, 1486 Chestnut Street, 11 until 1. I'll see you there with 101.3 The Big DF.
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0: 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Here's what happened on the Steve Harvey Morning Show. When I was around 8, I got the kitty blues.
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0: What's up, Holberg? It's yours truly, Curtis Wilson. I will be in your city Tuesday, 11 until 1 at Crystal's, 1486 Chestnut. And I'll have your women's empowerment tickets, baby. Eddie LeVert, Karen White, 803 Fresh. It's going down at the South Carolina State Fairgrounds August 1st. Do not miss it. Come grab your tickets. I'll be broadcasting live this Tuesday from Crystal's, Orangeburg, 1486 Chestnut Street, 11 until 1. I'll see you there with 101.3 The Big DM.
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0: 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It's your girl, My Asia Timmons, straight out of South Carolina. 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
1: There's a lot going on. I'm gonna need to sit down for a minute. Unfrowning face, girl.

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0: Bird. It's yours truly, Curtis Wilson. I will be in your city Tuesday, 11 until 1 at Crystal's, 1486 Chestnut. And I'll have your women's empowerment tickets, baby. Eddie LeVert, Karen White, 803 Fresh. It's going down in the South Carolina State Fairgrounds August 1st. 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Come grab your tickets. I'll be broadcasting live this Tuesday from Crystal's, Orangeburg, 1486 Chestnut Street, 11 until 1. I'll see you there with 101.3 The Big DF.
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0: Gilbert. It's yours truly, Curtis Wilson. I will be in your city Tuesday, 11 until 1 at Crystal's, 1486 Chestnut. And I'll have your women's empowerment tickets, baby. Eddie LeVert, Karen White, 803 Fresh. It's going down in the South Carolina State Fairgrounds August 1st. 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Come grab your tickets. I'll be broadcasting live this Tuesday from Crystal's, Orangeburg, 1486 Chestnut Street, 11 until 1. I'll see you there with 101.3 The Big DM.
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3: 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I have a major announcement from JT's Jeep Ram Lexington and Greystone Boulevard. 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

0: in your city Tuesday, 11 until 1 at Crystal's, 1486 Chestnut. 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Eddie LaVert, Karen White, 803 Fresh. It's going down in the South Carolina State Fairgrounds August 1st. 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Come grab your tickets. I'll be broadcasting live this Tuesday from Crystal's, Orangeburg, 1486 Chestnut Street, 11 until 1. I'll see you there with 101.3 The Big DM.
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1: 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I have a major announcement from JT's Jeep Ram Lexington and Greystone Boulevard. 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
12: 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I like this. 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

so important, people of God, to get into the very presence of God. Nothing else matters now. In fact, I want you to find yourself right in the Holy of Holies. I see His presence. I'm in His presence. While I'm there thanking Him, I know that I have a right. Whatever I need, He will supply. I believe tonight somebody just wants Him to open up the windows of heaven for you. Let it rain. Send down your blessings, Lord. I just need you to move in this place tonight. I just need you to move in this place tonight. He's doing it right now.

This wonderful Monday, I'm bringing you today's edition of the new Donnie McClurkin Show. And we are still going strong. We've got so much great music to play for you. This is such a wonderful day. A wonderful day that God's made for us to rejoice and to be glad in. And I'm glad to be able to bring you today's edition of music that's going to motivate you. Music that's going to inspire you right here on this inspiration station. That's right. Not just music that makes you feel good, but it's music that you can live by. We've got our flashback song of the day. We've got our Let Donnie Cook, which is our question of the day. We've got our inspirational message. And more than anything else, we've got the music that can be the backdrop of your day and the backdrop of your life. All here, ready to go. So I'm going to stop all this talking, and I'm going to let the music play. Call somebody up and let them know the new Donnie McClurkin Show is on the air.

Now, every June marks Black Music Month. So I want to give a great congratulations to every one of the Stellar Award nominees. And the 41st Stellar Award is going to be held in Charlotte, North Carolina on August the 15th. And there are so many great nominees, so much great music. It's going to be hard to choose, but I'm going to be there right front and center. This is Black Music Month. All right, come on, let's start the show off with Anthony Brown and group therapy with This Week. Hit it!

0: That was Tanya Nolan with Blessings. And before that, we heard Anthony Brown in Group Therapy with This Week. And now it's time for our flashback song of the day.
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0: And I wanna take you back 26 years. 26 years ago to the year 1998. Now, here's a little trivia. In the year 1998, the St. Louis Cardinals' Mark McGwire broke the single-season home run record in the thrilling race against Sammy Sosa. And in the year 1998, this song became a classic. It's Bishop Hezekiah Walker and the Love Fellowship Choir with Do You Know Him? Hit it!

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1: Ladies and gentlemen, this is

Javon DeWatt with the song 10 Times My Blessing. And before that, you heard Bishop Hezekiah Walker in the Love Fellowship Choir with Do You Know Him? And now, my dears, I'm going to take a break real quickly. But when we come back, we've got our question of the day. And God knows we've got so much more great music lined up just for you. More of the new Donnie McClurkin Show to go right

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1: I had driven day and night from the bottom of Florida. I got to the state line of Texas. I already drove 1,000 miles. I got to the sign in Louisiana and Texas and crossed the border and said, welcome to Texas. It said, El Paso, Texas, 895 miles.
2: Exactly.
1: Yeah. Well, I want to climb out that car.
2: Okay, but here go the bigger question. How much money we making when we get to El Paso?
1: 450.
0: 101.3, the Big DM, home of the Steve Harvey.

Welcome back, everybody. Welcome back to the new Donnie McClurkin Show. And we're going to keep this music going with my nephew, who's going to be the host of the 41st Stella Awards on August the 15th in Charlotte, North Carolina. Who am I talking about? The one and only Kirk Franklin. And here he is with the song, Do It Again.

0: I was sounding like this when everything's going to be all right. And it will be. And before that, you heard the genius himself, Kirk Franklin, and the song, Do It Again. But right now, it's time for our question of the day, better known as Let Donnie Cook.
1: Let him cook. Cook. Let him cook now. Let him cook.
2: Let Donnie cook.
0: I have got to get more swag when I say that. But the question of the day is simple. Kirk Franklin is set to host the 41st Annual Stellar Awards this August in Charlotte, North Carolina. Now, Kirk has only hosted three times previously. I've hosted, I think I did six or seven in a row. But Kirk Franklin has only hosted three times previously, y'all. But there's been some kind of a debate whether somebody new should do it. Who would you like to see host the Stellar Awards? Now, if your answer is Kirk Franklin, because he's good at it, we want to know that too. Give us your answer. Whomever you think would be a great host for the Stellar Awards. And I want to hear your answer. But let me make this plain to you. Kirk Franklin is my choice. Hands down. But I want to hear your choice. Call us at 1-888-420-7710.
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4: 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I'd like to nominate Shirley Caesar for the Stellar Award, for her to take over the Stellar Award.
5: Yes, this is Reginald Hollinger from Portsmouth, Virginia. For the Stellar Awards, I would like to see Brother Travis Green host the Stellar Awards this year. Man, let that brother use his gift. I would like to see him do it.
0: Right now, I'm going to take a break. And when I come back, you know we've got more music. I got you. I got you. More of the new Donnie McClurkin show to go right after this.
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0: Everybody, this is the new Donnie McClurkin Show, and we're celebrating Black Music Month. Man, we've got a lot going on, and we've got great music, too.
1: This is Antoinette Martin, and I'm calling to do a shout-out. I want to shout-out to Donnie McClurkin. Thank you for all that you do for the body of Christ. And I want to shout-out to the Martin children, Bobby, Brittany, Brandon, Antonio, Antoinette, Joshua and Antonia. Thank you all.
0: Well, God bless you, Antoinette. Thank you for that shout out, girl. Now, I can't remember all the Martin children's names. I cannot remember all those names that you just rattled off. But I thank God for your love. I thank God for your acknowledging every one of them. And I thank God for your listening. Keep listening. Keep on listening. All right? Here is Darryl Walls and PJ Morton with this Grammy Award winning song.

0: was Darryl Walls and PJ Morton with Able. And if you want someone to know who you love and who's special in your life, you can use our platform to do so too. Give us a call and leave your shout out at 1-888-420-7710. That's 1-888-420-7710. Remember when you call to make sure that we know what your name is. Your name.
1: Pastor Donnie. My name is Rita Walker, by the way, of Mississippi Olive Branch, Rossville, Tennessee. This is the day that the Lord has made, and we shall rejoice and be glad in it. For the Lord is kind and merciful. I want to give a shout out to my husband, Pastor Michael Walker, and the Liberty Branch Church family, and my New Stinson Community Church family, Pastor Greg Henderson and Lady Deanna Henderson, and to all of my church members out in Rossville, Tennessee. God is good, and I just thank God for life on today, Pastor Donnie. I want to thank you for all that you do. Keep encouraging men, boys, women, and girls that the Lord is kind and he's forgiving, and he is great. We serve a great God. Thank you, Pastor Donnie. You have a great day. Be blessed.
0: Well, Rita, you just blessed me. I think that's about the longest shout out that we've ever had, but it's the most powerful. Thank you so much, my dear. I'm so glad that you called and left this shout out. Keep listening to the show. Keep on, dear. Y'all, that was Rita. And if you've got a shout out that you want about 5 million people to hear, give us a call and leave your shout out at 1-888-420-7710. I'm looking forward to it. Now here's Keela Richardson. That's right, Keela Richardson with the song Home.

0: That means Keela Richardson with Home. Now, I've got to take a break real quickly, but when we come back, I've got an inspirational message just for you. All of this and much more coming up right here on the new Donnie McClurkin Show.
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3: 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Here's what happened on the Steve Harvey Morning Show. I had driven day and night from the bottom of Florida. 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I already drove 1,000 miles. 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

0: share a personal note from Donnie McClurkin.
1: Hi, this is Donnie McClurkin, and I've got an inspirational message just for you. Continue to live holy. Continue to walk upright before God. Continue to exemplify Christianity without shame. Continue to represent Jesus Christ. In this world where everyone has got an opinion, everyone has their own theological base, it makes it kind of difficult at times because everyone's opinion tries to validate their belief system. But let me tell you this, there's only one God, there's only one Savior, there's only one Redeemer, and he has a name. His name is above every name. His name is Jesus. And we have the opportunity to tell people about him, to live out loud, without shame, and let them know that all that we need is in Christ. And the love of Jesus Christ is extended to every man, woman, boy, and girl. Yeah, there's power in that name. There's love in that name because it represents this great God, our Savior, Jesus Christ.

That was Steve J.T. Storm and Dominic Hall with About That Name. Now, I've got to go right now. But thank you all for being with us. God give us grace. We'll be back on tomorrow. But until then, I love you. And walk in the favor of God.

0: I sure will. Good morning, everybody. You are listening to The Voice. Come on, dig me now. One and only Steve Harvey. Oh, man, got a radio show. Man, got a radio show and a whole lot more, too, man. God is good to me. I have no other explanation. I have no other explanation of my existence and where I stand in this thing called life, except if it was not for the goodness of God Almighty, if it was not for His grace and His mercy, there's no way I could exist the way that I do. I would not be who I am or where I am. I am who I am and where I am simply because God is who He is. If it was not for God, I would have no testimony for you because I would have failed every single test. Plain, pure, and simple. I can sit here today and tell you flat out that it is purely because of God's grace and mercy that I exist today, because of His favor. See, now, he shows us favor in life because of a combination of things I've discovered. And this is not the whole answer to life. I can assure you it's not. But this is a combination that I've grown to understand better and better. And I wish I had gotten it earlier in my life. But here it is. If you take faith and you combine it with an incredible work ethic, then God has the greatest opportunities to show you favor. That's the best way I can explain success to you from my standpoint. It is the combination of faith and work that produces the most opportunities for God to show you favor. See, a lot of times we want God to bless us, but we ain't doing nothing for Him to bless. So now we sideways in the equation a little bit. But see, if you had the faith in God, that God can do anything but fail, that God will get you through, that God will see you through, that the God you serve is the greatest giver of all good things. If you kept that faith intact through it all and you produced an incredible work ethic, that allows the most opportunities for God to show you favor. See, without that, what you want God to do? See, you can have faith and be sitting at the house watching TV. There's nothing being produced, no opportunities for God to show you favor. And you got to do some things, man, that you are uncomfortable doing or don't feel like doing or something that don't have the right payoff right in front of your face with the faith that it'll pay off later on. See, too many people are working for the right now reward. And the right now reward is not how it works. Sometimes the reward is coming later on up the road. But the only way you can know that is if you got to apply the faith. And see, the reason you don't know that is coming like that, or you have to have faith to believe that it's coming, because faith is the belief in things that you cannot see. That's what faith is. You know, you standing at the crosswalk with a walk sign on it and the sign flashing on the corner, don't walk. Then the signs say walk. What do you think your chances of making it across that street is? Well, pretty good. Cause guess what? The signs say walk. You can see the other side. There's other people in the crosswalk walking. So guess what? You strike out blindly. It don't take a lot of faith to get across that street. That's not what I'm talking to you about. I'm talking about the faith, the belief in things that you cannot see. The faith that what I'm doing today, I believe in my heart of heart, that God wouldn't bring me this far to leave me, that God is a true and living God, that He keeps His promises, that later on, these things that I'm working towards right now gonna pay off later on. See, too many people want the reward right now. See, that's not the exhibition of faith. If it's the right thing to do, if it's a good thing to do, if it's a just thing to do, see, if it's sin in it, it ain't God. You can just clear it on up right there. You can stop all the wondering if that's his voice talking to you, if it's the right thing to do. If it's sin in it, it's not God talking to you. Kill it. You can shut it down. You ain't got to wonder about it. Go down there and seek revenge. That ain't God. Go tell him off when you see him. That ain't God. Anything that's got sin in it is not God's voice telling you to do it. So you can kill that conversation today. That's how you know. But if you align yourself up, man, and what you're doing is just and right and correct and pleasing in the sight of God, it'll pay off for you later on. And see, here's the best way I can tell it to you. Here's another way. When you're going somewhere, when you're on the road to going somewhere, and you know the somewhere that you're trying to get to, let's say you've set a goal or a vision for yourself. You know where you want to get to. You got a good idea. And you on your way to going there. Listen to me. When it gets hard, and it is going to get hard, when it gets difficult, and it is going to get difficult, when it becomes challenging, and it is going to become challenging, when it becomes all three of those things, when it don't look like it's going to happen, don't stop and complain so much. But see, I know he done blessed me, but in the middle of it, man, I felt a little heavy. And you got to be careful when it get hard for you, because you'll find yourself complaining. And when you complain and see, what you can't do is you can't complain so much that you forget that the place that you're trying to go to, you actually on your way there still. See, don't get caught up in the complaining and then lose sight of your blessing that's actually happening to you. What really, man, of all the times to register a complaint to God, to sit up and go, hey, man, I wanted to ease back into this thing. Ease back in. Man, you in. It's a tornado whirling around you. You ain't got time to ease back in. You got to go on and jump back in it. It is what it is. To whom much is given, much is required. Always appreciate the blessings. Don't get so caught up in the complaints that you lose sight of the blessings, man. God got a lot for you in your life, man. But you got to have them two things, y'all. You got to take that faith, and you got to apply a crazy work ethic to it. And that creates the most opportunities for God to show you favor. And when God starts showing you favor, man, all them seeds you planted, all of that wheat you've been sowing, all of that hard work you've been put in, God will pay it off. And he'll pay it off in ways that you don't even see coming. Okay? Cool.
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1: Hey, I'm Shirley Strawberry. 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
2: What's up, Shirley? Here are the Big DM News updates. An Amber Alert for a 15-year-old boy was resolved in South Carolina. Isaiah Owens was found safe, and Kenneth Brantley Sr., the suspect, is now in custody. The abduction occurred at a motel, and Brantley faces multiple charges. Meanwhile, Assurance America reported a data breach potentially affecting 611,000 South Carolinians. The breach might have exposed sensitive information, including Social Security numbers. The insurer is notifying those impacted and has implemented security improvements following that incident. And finally, the South Carolina Arts Commission postponed a vote on $3.7 million in grants over concerns about violating a Trump executive order on gender identity. The funding supports numerous arts organizations, with board members questioning specific applications linked to LGBTQ themes. I'm Cynthia Hardy. Stay tuned for more of the Steve Harvey Morning Show on 101.3 The Big DM.
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14: One collision slowing down, Garner's Ferry at Pine View. Things are slowed there, Garner's Ferry at Pine View, and also a tree in the roadway at Cedar Grove at Wildflower. 76 degrees right now. We're going to the middle 90s today, and middle 70s expected tonight. Harry Hudson, Drive the Scott Traffic, 101.3, the Big DM.
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0: Ladies and gentlemen, here we go again. Man, if you've heard this before, that's a blessing. So hearing it again is just another blessing. We made it. He did it. Ain't nothing left to do now except be grateful. I mean, I don't know how else to put it to you. I don't know why you would not be smiling this morning at the fact that you still here. I know I am, man, because whew, as challenging as life can be, and it is for all of us, we have to have those challenges. Those are tests. Those are promises being filled. Everything, all that's in there. Just be grateful, man. Be glad you're here. I know I am, man. I feel pretty good this morning, man. I'm inviting y'all to do the same. Why not? Even if you so-called got up on the wrong side of the bed, at least you got up. Hello. Hello. Do you know somebody just wants to get up out the bed today?
1: Amen.
0: And if you

0: I lingual up in here this morning.
1: I'm bilingual. Man. That's Croatian and Spanish. It's all this. Junior, anything going on your mind today?
2: I'm going to tell you something, Unc. I'm so glad you asked because I'm serious, Unc. I need my wife back, man. I can't be here by myself. She been gone since Thursday. She in Houston. But I'm going to tell you right now, I cannot be by myself. I can't take care of myself, Unc. I just found this out. I'm telling you right now, I ain't had a vegetable since Thursday. I had a vegetable. I've been eating so much stuff around here. When she come home, she gonna be mad. Refrigerator full of pizza, ice cream. Where's the vegetables? I can't do it.
1: Yes.
2: I need somebody to love me. She need to come back home. Her husband gonna have so many issues if she don't get back home. I can't believe it, I can't be by myself. I'm talking about I ain't had no broccoli. Advice. I ain't had no rice. I ain't had none of this stuff. A tomato?
1: Oh,
2: I ain't seen one.
1: Right.
2: Blood pressure going up as we talk this morning.
1: Are you ready for this advice?
2: What's that,
1: Better enjoy these moments.
3: What?
1: You better take these moments and soak in them and then start enjoying them, fool.
3: Didn't think you was gonna get that response, did you?
1: Because there's gonna be some days you wish I was gone till Thursday.
3: A win is a win, Steve.
1: Boy, you don't even know a blessing. You sitting here complaining about the blessing. Them vegetables. Boy, I care nothing about no vegetable. Meat. Constipation, clogged up, bring it.
0: You always do.
1: At least I'm by myself thinking what I want to think.
0: All right. Coming up in 32 minutes after the hour, we'll hear from the nephew as he runs that prank back right after this.
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7: Hey, Steve, here are the big damn news updates. A man has been charged with attempted murder in West Columbia after firing at police. Thomas D'Anglo Waring faces charges for firing multiple shots, hitting an officer. Waring has prior convictions. He was apprehended. He is now in custody in Lexington County pending prosecution. Meanwhile, a hit-and-run incident in Aiken County resulted in the death of 19-year-old utility worker Billy Norris. The crash occurred early Friday as he worked in a zone. Another worker was injured, and the suspect, Charles Blaze Engasser, later turned himself in. And finally, a pedestrian was fatally struck by a pickup truck in Clarendon County late Friday. Now, that accident occurred on Paxville Highway when the individual was crossing. Emergency responders transported the pedestrian, but they succumbed to their injuries. I'm Cynthia Hardy. Stay tuned for more of the Steve Harvey Morning Show on 101.3 The Big DM.
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2: 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You got it locked on the Big DM. All right, Columbia, traffic's not too bad this morning. Harry, what's going on?
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4: Hello, we're wrecking the wrap-up stages at Pine View at Garnish Ferry Road and also Cedar Grove at Wildflower, one down tree in the roadway. Middle 90s expected today, 76 degrees right now, and middle 70s expected tonight. Do it soon. Harry Hudson, Around the Sky Traffic, 101.3, the Big DM.
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4: Shipping and receiving, this is Regina.
3: How you doing? This is Officer Antonio with the Chicago Police Department. I have a fax for you. Do you have a fax number available that I can send something to?
4: You have a fax for me?
3: Yes, I have a fax for you.
4: For Regina.
3: Regina, and this is, You're working in shipping and receiving?
4: Yes, I am.
3: This is Officer Antonio from the Chicago Police Department. I have a fax for you.
4: Well, what's the fax for?
3: I'd rather you see it, and then we'll discuss it after. Just give me your number. I'll get this sent over, and then I'll call you back in a few minutes to make sure you've gotten it.
4: Well, you're faxing it to my job. Is this personal, or is this work-related?
3: This is something, actually, that you need to have in your hand right away. Let me get your fax number so I can get this over to you as soon as possible.
4: Okay, wait a minute. You're from the police department, and you want to send me a fax?
3: I want to send you a fax, okay? So go ahead and give me your number.
4: Okay, but this is my job. What's going to come over on the fax? What are you faxing me for? Do you have the right person?
3: Specifically for you, it will be addressed to you. Just stand by the fax machine, and it'll be there within the next 3 minutes, okay?
4: Okay. All right, go ahead and fax it.
3: Okay, give me your number.
4: Very close.
3: Uh-huh.
4: 1-3... Just put it attention to me.
3: Okay. I would advise that you stand by there so no one else gets it, okay?
4: Okay. What's your name again?
3: Officer Antonio. So just stand by your fax machine and look for it. But try to make sure
4: no
3: one else gets it.
4: I know, but if you have the fax that you have to send me, why don't you stop at the top and read to it to make sure you have the right person? You could be
3: Regina
4: saying, give me your buddy.
3: Are you Regina?
4: I'm Regina. Does it say Regina? Regina L.
3: Regina L.
4: Is your
3: home address?
4: I don't see how the police department is faxing me anything.
3: I'm sorry?
4: I don't see how the Chicago Police Department is faxing me anything. Are you sure you have the right person?
3: I have the right person. Are you located at 58 Avenue?
4: What?
3: Is that
4: just
3: your home address?
4: Read the whatever fax you have to send me. Just start from the top, and let's go from there.
3: Ma'am, I will get to that once I send it. I'm sending it over in the next...
4: No, you're going to send it to my job. I work here. This is my place of employment. You just can't send any old thing from the police department over here.
3: I'm an officer. I'm allowed to send things anywhere I want to. Okay? So just stand by your fax machine. I'll call you back in 3 minutes, and we'll discuss, okay?
4: I just don't see how you could just fax stuff like that. If it's
3: so
4: important,
3: stand by your
4: machine. Why can't we talk about it over the phone?
3: I'm sending it now.
4: How do you know nobody else is going to see it? If you're not allowed to tell me what it is, you're allowed to fax it here, then anybody else can read it over here.
3: I'm sending it right now, ma'am.
4: I don't want to receive, and I don't want your fax machine. I'm over here shipping and receive. I got to walk all the way over here to the fax machine to see what you want to tell me on the phone. That doesn't even make any sense. Just tell me. Let's see what it's about.
3: Ma'am, I'll call you back. Thank you.
2: Shipping and receiving is Brad.
3: Brad, I'm trying to get Regina again, please.
2: Hold on, let me see.
4: Shipping and receiving, this is Regina.
3: Okay, Regina, this is Officer Antonio again. Did you get your fax?
4: Yes, I got the fax. This is saying, is this a warrant? It's not saying what or when or what happened or anything.
3: Okay,
4: it's saying
3: right.
4: A warrant
3: that's
4: for
3: a
4: my
3: warrant
4: arrest.
3: That's a warrant for your arrest.
4: Yeah, but I am not going to cooperate anymore with you until you tell me what is going on.
3: Okay, well, here's what's going on. What I need you to do is either come into the station or we're going to have two officers come over to your job and pick you up.
4: But why don't you start telling me what this is about? I'm not coming. I'm not going anywhere. I'm at work. And nobody can just come up here and just, are you going to come up here and tell me I just have a warrant? You have to give me more information than this. This is some bull.
3: Okay, we've got too many people and witnesses claiming that you have been doing public nudity and flashing.
4: What?
3: You've been indulging in public nudity? Have you been flashing people?
4: What are you talking about? What do you mean, witnesses? What are you talking about?
3: We have several witnesses that are claiming Regina has been doing a lot of flashing and a lot of public nudity.
4: Just the name. Are you sure Regina... Are you sure you have the right person?
3: I have the exact person. Ma'am, I would not have been able to call your job. I know exactly who I have.
4: This doesn't even make sense.
3: Ma'am, are you listening to me? I will give you 2 hours to come into the station, or I will send a squad car out to get you.
4: You know what? I don't give a what you don't give me, too. What you need to do is take this warrant and shove it up because I wasn't anywhere yet. What day did this happen?
3: This has been happening for the last month, from what I understand.
4: So somebody came up there and said that I'm flashing people, and y'all just get a warrant out. And that's how easy it is, right?
3: Well, ma'am, they have filed a complaint, okay?
4: Who?
3: Listen, I tell you what. I'm going to send a car over, okay?
4: You can send a car if you want to. Y'all don't get y'all feelings hurt by coming here because I haven't flashed anybody. I'm too old to be flashing people. I don't do that. So you can send a car if you want to. I tell you what, you better send more than one because I ain't doing so this warrant does not tell me anything.
3: Miss Regina, I'm here to let you know that I am sending a squad car right now that should be in there in the next 30 minutes, okay?
4: I don't give a what you do. Like I done told you, you're going to send more than one. I'm about to call husband. When y'all get here, here's a is gonna need to, and he's gonna walk because I ain't been out nowhere naked, and I know this. I don't give a what I told you what, but it wasn't me. So y'all can kiss my so tell, and when I talk in here too, the other people don't tell him to kiss because I'm on the way out the back door. Y'all that I ain't saying about no police. Y'all can kiss my y'all better test me at home. I hope you have that to know it all. You and this morning, how about that, huh? You and this police, I'm leaving already. I probably already got me fired from this. Had me outside saying I was naked. I ain't been naked nowhere, but I ain't got out. If that's illegal, kiss my naked. How about that?
3: Ma'am, listen. The person that filed the complaint said
4: yeah,
3: it was
4: right.
3: You.
4: Who filed it? That's what I was asking you. Who filed it?
3: Ma'am,
4: filed it.
3: Tommy filed the complaint.
4: Who?
3: Tommy, baby. Nephew Tommy.
4: What the the nephew? I don't have any nephews named Tommy. That's his name? That's his name? Some nephew
3: Regina, this is Nephew Tommy from the Steve Harvey Morning Show. Your girlfriend Candace got me to prank phone call you.
4: I'm going to kick that.
3: Hey, I got something to ask you, baby. Tell me this. What's the baddest radio show in the land?
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0: Thank you, Neb. Coming up next, it is Ask the CLO. Our Chief Love Officer, Steve Harvey, is in the building, and he's waiting and ready for your love questions right after this.
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5: 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It is time to ask the CLO with our Chief Love Officer, Steve Harvey. Kylene in Southville says, my husband took me to his favorite cigar bar and the waitress came to get our drink order. I ordered my usual vodka soda. The waitress winked at my husband and said, I already know what you want. My husband was grinning from ear to ear. He thinks I'm stupid. Am I crazy or is this wild to you?
0: No, that ain't wild. He go to his favorite cigar bar. She say, I already know what you drink. Because the man ordered the drink all the time in there.
6: Mm. Okay to wink, sure. Mm. It's all
0: yeah,
6: right.
0: Now, what's what? Ain't nobody calling you stupid.
2: Well, you know, that's what she got out of that.
0: Well, she did it in front of you.
2: Mm-hmm.
0: You know, just, you know, she that's how she make her money. She flirts
6: yes,
0: for tips.
6: Exactly.
0: You know, she nice and friendly. What you mad at your husband for? That's what your husband took you to his favorite cigar bar. You go. He took you there. Ain't nothing happening.
6: I don't know why he took her down there, dog.
0: I swear to God.
6: I don't know why.
0: Man, see right there? Man, stay your ass away from all this here. Man, this is my world.
2: What is going on? Look,
0: you know, man, there always should be something that a man has that's his and a woman has that's hers.
2: Absolutely.
0: Stay out of hers and she stay out of yours. Mm-hmm. It don't mean that the person is cheating.
2: No.
0: Man, you just got to have some me time. He been going to the cigar lounge and he carry your down there. Soon as he carry you down there, your wife order your drink and she say, I know what you drink. And then wink. Like, I got you. That's all it is.
2: Right.
0: Mm-hmm. Yeah. She flirt with everybody like that. Did you watch her when she went around everybody else? No, anybody calling you stupid?
2: She gonna flirt with you if you come back.
0: Yeah.
2: I know what you want.
0: Yeah. And wink at you.
2: Right.
7: Messed up the whole thing.
0: Right. Am I stupid? What's stupid? You making something out of nothing that ain't even there.
2: Oh, is that what it is? Okay. Moving on to Cheyenne in Arlington. Cheyenne says, I was set up on a blind date, but I actually knew the guy and had a one-night stand with him years ago. He didn't remember me, so I didn't bring it up until our third date. He was turned off when I told him it was a one-night stand. He said he didn't remember me, and he ghosted me. What did I do wrong?
0: What you tell him for? I told y'all. Truth. Truth.
2: Here we go every day.
0: Yeah. I done told y'all about this truth. Now shut up your mouth. Telling everything. I have told transparency. What's the matter? The truth ain't always the best part. Now, first of all, he was feeling you because you on a third date.
2: Third date, yeah.
0: See, he wasn't feeling you before because it's a one-night stand. You ain't heard from the man. Mm-hmm. Now, for some reason, something about the two of you are different. Maybe there ain't no alcohol involved. And now he feeling you. But now you tell him you was a one-night stand. Now he going, oh, that's what you do.
2: Mm-hmm.
0: I didn't know that was you because you seem so different. You should have just left it there. Why y'all always got to tell it? Truth. Y'all so stupid.
2: Some things you need to take to the grave. People. Yeah.
0: Just stupid. Shut your mouth. If he don't bring it up, why would you bring it up? Right. Obviously, it wasn't a good experience. Exactly. You never heard from the man again. You exactly. On your third date.
2: Her ego.
0: He don't remember.
2: Because he didn't remember
0: so
2: her.
0: Stupid.
2: All right. Moving on to Sophia and
0: No, I'm just mad. I don't even want to
2: do this. All your arms folded, all that.
0: Man, y'all make me sick with this truth. I told y'all.
2: I'm sick.
0: All right, go ahead.
2: Sophia in Fort Walton Beach says, I'm married to the president of the men's club at our church. And since he got his title, he's been asking me to dress like the first lady of our church. I don't do pantyhose and hats. It's too hot for all of that. Should I try to respect his wishes?
0: Hmm. Ain't nobody putting all that on, dog.
7: At all.
6: That's too much.
2: Yeah. Too
0: I didn't know they still sold pantyhose.
7: They do.
0: They do. Be real with you, man. If you want to rock some fishnets or some window panes or something like that, all right. You know.
6: Window panes.
0: Or you can go you know, get you some Waterford. I think it's called Waterford. They had them cold designs on them stockings going up the back. Woodford, yeah, that's nice right there. A little sexy, like that line that go up the back.
2: Yeah.
0: Oh, boy. A woman wear them stockings with that seam in the back.
7: Yeah.
0: Ooh. Saw a girl one time with a leaf vine running up the back of her leg.
2: Uh-huh.
0: Ooh.
2: What
0: see, now, and let me tell you something. She wasn't really all that. But it did make you wonder where that vine was going, though. Yeah. You know, he ain't dressing like
2: the men's club.
0: Well, not so what, man? You know, all that pretense stuff. That's the problem with church now. Everybody want to fake the funk.
2: Mm-hmm.
0: You know, just be who you are. God ain't asked you to wear no pantyhose and big hat.
7: He ain't even concerned about it.
2: I love it.
0: Pantyhose and
2: now.
0: Big hats is not in the Bible.
2: Yeah. All right, so she should just keep doing her thing because her question is, should she respect his wishes?
0: Well, just go on, you know, if you want to wear certain things at church, you can. The stuff you don't want to wear, you don't have to. Mm-hmm. I don't know. I don't, you know. What is he doing different? He done got this little tight. He president of men's club. What did men's club do at church?
6: He got so many buttons on his suit.
0: Ooh, that's a dry title there.
7: Yeah. What'd
2: they
7: do?
2: Lord, president of the men's club.
0: President of the men's club that don't do nothing. Man, we don't go out. We don't go to cigar lounge. We ain't got no drink night. We don't watch the game and cuss. What is we the president of the men's club for? Man, we don't. Y'all ain't sending out no videos. Y'all ain't sending out no funny Instagram clips. You know, so boy, you see this from right here? Ain't none of that happening at the church men's club. It's kind of like Father's Day.
7: It's up there with that.
0: Man, right up, the president of men's club at the church.
7: Yeah.
0: You see, if you're the president of the car club, yeah.
7: Mm.
0: You know, you're the president of the motorcycle club, yeah. You know, you're the captain of the football team, yeah.
2: Yeah.
0: You know, you're the captain of the softball team, yeah.
7: Uh-huh.
0: You're president of the men's club at the church. What?
6: Nothing.
0: What do that do? What? Well, we're going to, this evening, we are going to
7: receive another scripture.
0: Right. Yeah, we're going to have Brother Bernard is going to read 23rd Psalms. We read that last week, dog. Man, got it.
2: All right,
0: thank you,
2: CLO.
0: Got it.
2: Thank you, CLO.
0: This is Steve Harvey Morning Show, man.
6: But Sister Odell, Abraham and Solomon, they had multiple wives.
0: You leave the Bible out this.
6: Stating the facts.
0: Hey, hey, watch yourself. You just rang the bell. Don't get yourself back in there, yeah?
2: No, you did not.
0: You don't go and drag up nothing in the Old Testament, try to use it as an example. You close to God now. You ought to know better. Your daddy was a preacher and everything. You can ring my bell.
2: Really, Sister Odell?
0: Ding-a-ling-a-ling.
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3: Good morning. 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And also a collision out on Cedar Grove at Wildflower. Down tree there. South Lake at Platte Springs with an accident also slowing things down. We got the 76-degree mark right now. We go to the middle 90s today. And the middle 70s expected tonight. Harry Hudson, Drive Scout Traffic, 103, the Big DM.
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0: Stephen, tell me, you both love barbecuing and all of that, you know, pit masters and everything. So here's a question for you. What if you guys had a barbecue? And tell me, you have them all the time, I know. And the majority of your party were vegans. What would you do?
1: They not.
2: Yeah, I don't even know.
1: Even the sides got meat in it, so I don't know what you're finna do. You know what I'm saying? Them green beans got some meat in it.
2: Right.
1: You're gonna be full
0: of potato
1: salad.
0: Baked beans got some meat in it.
2: Macaroni and cheese might have some meat in it.
0: What?
3: It's gonna be next to meat.
2: Slaw got meat in it. Mashed potatoes got some meat in it.
1: You're going to eat potato salad the whole time you have.
2: The kale salad got meat in it.
3: They need not come.
2: Beet rhyme with meat. I don't know what you think. Them ain't nuts.
1: You won't be a vegan when you leave.
0: Wow.
1: Put it that way.
0: Well, at least
2: the
0: you guys.
2: Fruit salad.
0: It has meat in it.
2: Got meat in it.
0: At least you guys didn't panic, according to a new survey.
2: Hold on, one last thing, you know. I put meat in my iced tea, so.
0: I was going to ask you, what about the Kool-Aid? Yeah.
3: They just need
1: bacon ice cubes. That's some bacon ice cubes.
0: Bacon ice cubes.
1: Yeah.
0: Well, at least 46% of people panic when they find out that vegans are coming to the house for the barbecue. 71% say they hope their guests with dietary restrictions will be fine with carrots and celery sticks and get by with what is already offered at the barbecue.
2: Oh, look, I got roasted corn for you, bell pepper, zucchini.
0: There you go.
2: Portobello mushroom steaks. Mm-hmm. You know, I lay you out, you know.
0: 57% of guests with dietary restrictions say they have taken their own food to a barbecue. Yeah.
1: That's what you need to do.
0: Yeah. So
2: because don't come in here making faces.
1: Yeah. Okay.
0: All right, guys. So June, we all know, is a great big, really big wedding month. And a lot of people are celebrating their anniversaries. Steve, your anniversary is this month. Tommy, you just returned from your anniversary trip. So the question for today is, what do you regret not doing on your wedding day? Oh, who wants to go first?
1: I regret not doing it. We didn't do it to the next day. It didn't happen. It wasn't like in the movies where you pick them up, carry them through the door, and it all happened. It didn't go nothing like that.
0: Too tired.
1: Got in there and both fell asleep.
0: Yeah, too tired.
4: Wow. Too much. You partied too much? You just partied too much or what?
1: I think the reception, the wedding, it was just overwhelming, man. Wow, did you hear me say that? Did you hear my W? Did you hear that?
5: What'd you say?
0: Oh, no. Say it again. And that has an H in it. All right, come on.
1: I said it. Go ahead.
0: Come on. Who's
2: Jay,
0: next?
2: Jay, what about you?
0: Jay?
4: Oh, me? What do I regret on my wedding?
0: Yeah, we wet.
4: The answer to what is it I regret? Uh-huh. Showing the hell up. Showing the hell up. Let me say that.
0: What? On your wedding day? Crazy?
4: Respect. Let me just say this. I have much respect for all the ladies I've married. It was me. Steve will tell you and I'll tell you. It was me. My daughter said at the wedding, she said, Daddy, and I should have took her advice. She said, you ain't got to do this. We can leave right now and have a party. I should have just left right there and just go with my daughter and just hang out. But I regret when you standing right there and you looking at the guy and you saying to yourself, this is not gonna work out. I know.
0: Shame.
4: When I can hear the voice in my head, like, I know I shouldn't be here. I don't know why I brought all these people here. This is real. I know I'm gonna mess this up. And I did. I just completely messed it up. So I regret showing up.
2: In this marriage, I have absolutely none. We had a great day.
0: That's beautiful.
2: It was in Maui. It was one of the best days, turned out to be, of my life. My second marriage, my deepest regret was staying quiet when he said, is there anyone here who finds just cause why these two should not be joined? I that me being quiet
0: The groom? You reject as the groom?
5: That wasn't on you.
2: Thinking about it. I just felt like I shouldn't be the one to say this. I was waiting on somebody. I thought somebody would stand up. Nobody did. And I regret staying quiet during that particular moment. Normally, if you ask me something, I got a response for you right away.
4: But he
2: wasn't talking to me exactly. He said, is there anyone? And I was just looking.
5: When you was looking around, did you turn around?
2: Yeah. I looked over my shoulder. People thought I was joking. I was really looking. He's so crazy. He looked, making sure ain't nobody say nothing. No. I was looking in hopes of
3: just somebody in your family stand up. Somebody.
0: I just regretted not tasting the food. I didn't get a chance to do that. Yeah.
5: Or dance a little more. I didn't party, you know.
2: Shirley, I walked you down the aisle.
0: Yes, you did, sir. Yes. You did. Thank you. Yeah. I was grateful to you for that. But
4: I say how much people don't believe in me getting married. A friend of mine said I invited her to my third wedding. She said, that's okay. I'll catch the next one.
0: Your friends know you, man.
4: They know me.
1: Will you do it again, Jay?
4: Hell to the no. No.
0: Well, Jay, you say it's you. What is it about you? Oh, man. Look
4: at me. It's me. It is me. All right. Can't blame us on nobody else. It's me.
0: We'll have more of the Steve Harvey Morning Show coming up at 20 minutes after, right after this.
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14: What's up, Shirley? 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An Amber Alert for a 15-year-old boy was resolved in South Carolina. Isaiah Owens was found safe, and Kenneth Brantley Sr., the suspect, is now in custody. The abduction occurred at a motel, and Brantley faces multiple charges. Meanwhile, Assurance America reported a data breach potentially affecting 611,000 South Carolinians. The breach might have exposed sensitive information, including Social Security numbers. The insurer is notifying those impacted and has implemented security improvements following that incident. And finally, the South Carolina Arts Commission postponed a vote on $3.7 million in grants over concerns about violating a Trump executive order on gender identity. The funding supports numerous arts organizations with board members questioning specific applications linked to LGBTQ themes. I'm Cynthia Hardy. Stay tuned for more of the Steve Harvey Morning Show on 101.3 The Big DM.
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8: Good morning, South Lake at Pleasant View. One collision slowing things down. 76 degrees, middle 90s today, and middle 70s expected tonight. Our interstate travel good so far. We check back soon. Having got some Drone Scott traffic, 101.3, the Big DM.
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1: It is time now for a round of Would You Rather. Would you rather lose 2 inches below and gain abs, or would you rather grow 2 inches and have no abs?
2: The hell with them abs. I ain't got none now. Man, I don't need them abs. I ain't losing no 2 inches.
3: I'm B right now.
0: Uh-huh.
3: I'm B right
0: You're
3: now.
0: You're B right now. The second option.
3: Yeah, if
1: no abs.
3: Yeah. If you get up in my ear just right and lick your lips when you're talking to me, you got B coming all day, and I ain't got AM.
1: Would you rather go on vacation for a month, or would you rather stay and work for an extra $50,000?
3: What?
1: Would you rather go on vacation for a month, or would you rather stay and work for an extra $50,000?
2: No, I want that vacation.
1: Mm-hmm. For a month?
2: I want that vacation. Yeah, you had it, 50.
0: Really?
2: That vacation.
0: You that
2: month?
0: Rich?
2: I get a month.
0: That you turned down 50K?
3: Rich boy, rich
0: in 30
3: boy
0: days.
3: Right
0: you boy, that rich when, homie.
3: Boy, let me tell you something. Boy, look, come on, rich boy.
0: All right,
3: boy, listening to this radio show going. Did this fool just say he finna walk away from 50 grand in 30 days?
0: Yes, because
3: he'd rather be on.

0: jumping out that airplane. Yeah. That could end it all for me.
1: Right. All right.
0: All this is going to do, all this is going to do, get you some turn me into an old Ray J. All this is going to do. And I will accept my punishment.
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0: This is your big dog right here in the morning. Let's see what's going on in the news.
9: Hey, Steve, here are the big damn news updates. A man has been charged with attempted murder in West Columbia after firing at police. Thomas D'Anglo Waring faces charges for firing multiple shots, hitting an officer. Waring has prior convictions. He was apprehended. He is now in custody in Lexington County pending prosecution. Meanwhile, a hit-and-run incident in Aiken County resulted in the death of 19-year-old utility worker Billy Norris. The crash occurred early Friday as he worked in a zone. Another worker was injured, and the suspect, Charles Blaze Engasser, later turned himself in. And finally, a pedestrian was fatally struck by a pickup truck in Clarendon County late Friday. Now, that accident occurred on Paxville Highway when the individual was crossing. Emergency responders transported the pedestrian, but they succumbed.
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12: Good morning. Collision, I-26 eastbound Highway 1, left-hand lane. South Lake at Pleasant View in the wrap-up. Middle 70s tonight, middle 90s today. It's 76 right now. Harry Hudson, the Drowned Scott Traffic, 101.3, the Big DM.
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10: 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Force Base in Sumter. Thanks, y'all, for everything that you do, and thanks for waking up with the Steve Harvey Morning Show on the Big DM. 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

0: All right, guys, time now for a quick round of Ask the CLO. Chief Love Officer Steve Harvey in the building. This one is from Alisa in Tuscaloosa, Alabama. Alisa writes, I'm 29 years old and I work at a hospital and I've been messing with a doctor that just started there. After a few encounters with him, he admitted he was married and said he felt badly because his wife is a saint. I found out who his wife is and I know her and she ain't no saint. In 2019, I met her at the annual Black Ski Weekend I go to, and she was in the hot tub topless, and I know for sure she hooked up with my homeboy. I want to bust his bubble, but, and let him know about his wife, and would I be wrong is her question. Would I be wrong if I did that?
1: Well, I mean, so what you're talking about, he feel bad because he think this way about this other woman. You telling her ain't going to change the fact of what you are. Mm-hmm. See, what you're doing is tricky. So now you want to make him think, because he said he feel bad because his wife is a saint. Now he finally admitted you married. You want to let him know that the wife ain't a saint. What does that change for you, though?
2: Nothing.
1: See, nothing changes for you. You still the other chick.
0: Yeah.
1: Okay, so, you know, you just start working at the hospital. Why don't you get your own man? And then, you know, you always, nah, I'm screwing your man. I'm going to bust your bubble about her. What? What is this about?
0: Exactly.
1: You're not finna get him. Because if that's what you think, you're not finna get him.
0: Yeah.
1: I can tell you that right now.
0: Mm-hmm. And wifey, put your top on in a hot tub, okay?
3: Where is this ski weekend at? That's what I need to know.
2: Yeah, don't dress nothing up, Shirley. No, everything is fine.
0: All right, we're moving on. Georgette in Baltimore says, I'm a 62-year-old widow living alone for the first time in 30 years. My younger neighbor checks on me and runs errands for me occasionally. I was in Virginia visiting my family for Memorial Day, and I happened to look at my Ring camera in my backyard, and my neighbor was using my grill and had a small party on my patio. I called the police on her, and I asked to remain anonymous, but they told her I called them. She said I should feel bad after all she's done for me. Was I wrong for how I reacted?
1: No.
0: It's your house.
1: I'd have called the police, too. I mean, yeah. But for all she done for you. What? Just does one thing. It probably, if she would have asked you, you probably would have said yeah. But it's the rudeness and the sense of entitlement that really has got you in a war. You don't just come over there and take nobody's stuff without asking.
2: Come on.
1: You ain't that important. And you lucky she old. Because I know some people would have rolled up on all y'all.
0: Yeah.
2: Or sent somebody over there.
0: Yeah.
1: Man. Right.
0: Yeah. And no, you weren't wrong for how you reacted, Miss Georgette. No. This is from Dummy in Connecticut.
1: She ain't coming over there and checking on you no more. That's what.
0: That's
1: got
0: over.
1: Your last bag of cashews bought over to the house. I don't give a how much you like peanut brittle. You ain't getting no damn.
3: Not for me.
0: All you had to do was ask, though. You know.
1: That's all she had to do.
0: Yeah. All right. This one's from Dummy in Connecticut. That's what it says. Dummy in Connecticut. I'm a 49-year-old single man, and I've got a thing for a woman that I met at church. The only problem is I've had sex with her sister a few times years ago. Her sister doesn't go to our church anymore, but I don't want it to be a problem since I'm looking for more than sex from this woman. I want to seriously date her, and I don't want it to be an issue later. How do I tell her I slept with her sister, but it was meaningless? Will she understand?
1: Dog, how can you tell her you slept with her sister and it was meaningless? Will she understand? No. Because let's just suppose her sister means something to her. You went over there and just did her sister just to have something to do. Dog, when you tell her you slept with her sister, it's going to be a situation, man. Going to be a situation, dog.
0: Yeah.
1: I don't think he should tell her. But I mean, he's going to have to tell her if he's going to try to continue this relationship.
3: The other one.
1: You got to tell her.
0: All right, coming up next, thank you, CLO. The nephew is here with today's prank phone call right after this.
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0: Coming up at about 4 minutes after the hour, it's my strawberry letter for today, and the subject is, his drawers were under the driver's seat. We'll get into that in just a little bit, because
1: where
2: do you want them to be?
0: I was wondering what you guys were going to say.
1: Yeah, where
3: he's
1: supposed
3: to be? He needs to wear them. Wearing them. That's where.
2: I done had my drawers all up around the break before. I know what's
3: that's
2: going
3: too
2: on.
3: Much. Oversharing.
2: If you can't get them up,
0: that
2: I
0: just
2: understand.
0: A little bit. Right now, it is time for the crazy nephew and today's prank phone call. What you got for us, Neff?
2: This right here, Shirley, is bump and grind. Bump and grind. Yeah. Let's go, cat dog. Bump and grind. I don't see nothing wrong.
3: Uh-uh.
2: We
3: don't
1: sing. On this show, you can't.
3: We don't sing.
4: Hello? Hello, I'm trying to reach Marcus. Marcus.
5: Yeah, this is me.
4: Hey, can you hear me? Can you hear me pretty good?
5: Yeah, I can hear you, man. Go ahead.
4: Hey, listen.
5: Hold on. Let me turn the radio down for a second. Go ahead.
4: Hey, listen. I live in an apartment building that you just moved into. I live in 21A, and you live above me in 22A.
5: Uh huh.
4: I actually got your number from the leasing office. I told them I wanted to welcome you to the apartment building, man. But I didn't want to really raise no eyebrows. But I was really calling about, you know. First of all, let me go ahead and say welcome to the building, man. I hope that you and your is that your wife that lives with you?
5: First of all, thank you, brother. I appreciate it. But why would you need to have my number to do that? You could have just came and knocked on my door, man.
4: Well, yeah. Well, see, what the reason why, I really called and got the number was kind of reach out to you, man. I don't be wanting to start no trouble with nobody or nothing like that. I be wanting to, you know, I want my neighbors to be cool with me, and I want to be cool with my neighbors. You know what I'm saying?
5: Yeah, that's cool.
4: So I was reaching out, man, because, you know, the noise, man. I work at night, and I sleep during the day, man, but it seems like, since you guys moved in, man, in the middle of the day, it's you know, I know what it's like to have a lady.
5: Wait, hold on. You're hearing noises coming from my place in the middle of the day?
4: Right, I'm hearing you making love to your lady, man.
5: Nah. You know what it is? You might be hearing something from another unit, man. It's definitely not coming from us, because I'm at work. And my girl is there, but she's on the computer, you know, she's looking for a gig right now. Hello?
4: Okay, wait a minute now. So you live in apartment 22A, right?
5: Yeah.
4: Okay. See, I live in 21A. Your bedroom is above my bedroom.
5: Wait a minute, hold on. You're telling me that you're hearing noises that sound like somebody's making love coming from my crib at this time of day, and I'm not there, and only my woman is there? Dude, man, you know, again, I'm not trying to be rude or anything. I appreciate you calling and you know, neighbor and all that. 21A, you said you went, right?
4: Yeah.
5: Look, I mean, you called me, all right? So let's get to the bottom of this one time. You saying you hearing noise. What kind of noise are you hearing exactly? Tell me.
4: Hey, you know what, man? This is probably just a big mistake. I mean, maybe she's just hanging some pictures or something, bro. I apologize.
5: Ain't no pictures, man. We ain't even brought no pictures yet. I mean, you calling me like you hearing a jackhammer going off in my crib. What you talking about, man?
4: Hey, man, listen, Marcus, I apologize. I'm
5: my man, you telling me I'm a man. You understand what I'm saying? I don't know what you are, but I'm a man. You calling me, telling me you hearing noises coming from my crib that sound like somebody's and now you telling me don't worry about it, maybe you know.
4: Hey, man, all I'm saying is maybe it's just a legitimate mistake. I don't say maybe she hanging some pictures or moving some furniture or something like that.
5: Ain't no pictures, man. I keep telling you that. Ain't no pictures. Ain't nobody hanging. It shouldn't be no noise coming from my crib.
4: Hey, man, I ain't trying to start no trouble, man.
5: Are you not starting some man? What you talking about?
4: Hey, man, all I was calling about was trying to get a decent rest, man. I work at night, bro. That's all I'm talking about, man. I'm not trying to.
5: I don't give a if you went to graveyard shit. I don't care. You calling me, telling me about my crib that I just moved into. You ain't noises. Ain't no going on like that, man. I don't even believe it. You got the right address. Where you live at, man? You live on
4: Yes, man, in apartment 21A, and your place is above mine, man.
5: Hold on, man, hold on, man, hold on. You pull this back over, man. Hold on 1 second, man. Cause you talking to
4: dude. Hey, man, look, I'm not trying to have no trouble, man. I'm not trying to have no trouble, man.
5: Working there, dude. I do 50 hours a week, man. I don't need to hear no like this.
4: Okay, dog, all I'm saying is, man, I thought you was making love to your woman, man. That's what I thought. That's why I called you to ask her to keep the noise down.
5: I ain't making love to my wife. I ain't even on my ass right now. I'm on my radio. Trust that. He's gonna hear this 21A, and I'm coming right to your crib to hear it. I ain't hearing from your crib.
4: No, hold the hell up, dude. You're not coming to my apartment to hear nothing, man. I ain't got nothing to do with this.
5: I want your I trust that. You don't know me.
4: I ain't letting you in my house, man, about no man that you got going on upstairs. You gotta control your woman, man. That ain't got nothing to do with me.
5: Don't tell me nothing about my woman. You don't even know woman.
4: I know she's been up there weighing it out for the last 2 weeks between 12 and 2. I know that.
5: You got to be you talking to Daniel, man. I'm coming to your house.
4: You ain't coming to my apartment, man. I'm not in. Hey, man, listen. No. I ain't got nothing to do with this. I'm telling you.
5: You got trouble. I'm coming in your crib, man.
4: Hey, I got one more thing I need to say to you, man. Did you listen?
5: I'm coming from my crib. I ain't even home.
4: I got one more thing I need to say, all right? All right?
5: You better
4: listen.
5: You better be telling me you're opening the door.
4: Are you listening?
5: Yeah, I'm listening.
4: This is Nephew Tommy from the Steve Harvey Morning Show. You just got pranked by your homeboy.
5: Wait a minute, what the f***?
4: Hey, you live in 21A, man? Step away from 21A, please. This is Nephew Tommy from the Steve Harvey Morning Show. Your boy got me to prank you, man.
5: Oh,
4: are you at 21A?
5: Dude, I'm right outside my apartment, man. I'm ready to blow that thing up, man.
4: You Tommy? This Tommy, man. How you doing, brother?
5: Oh, man, Tommy. You had me going, man. I was coming to up, man. I'm serious, man.
4: I got one more thing I got to ask before I let you go, man. What is the baddest radio show in the land, man?
5: Man, it's the Steve Harvey Morning Show, without a doubt.
4: Hey, man, step away from 21A. Step away.
0: Why?
2: What y'all think? Greg getting up stupid on a Monday morning. I like that. That's that Greg getting up stupid.
3: Nose and neighbor.
0: You went to sleep like that.
2: Man, your wife, y'all, she getting it in while you gone.
3: You're so wrong for that.
2: She getting it in, boy. Ooh, all this noise y'all making. Lord, today.
3: Damn wrong.
2: We're going to make some noise. Sanger Theater, Hattiesburg, Mississippi. The Nephew is coming. That is Saturday, July 11th. Tickets are on sale right now. All right? I'm floating around the country. That's Hattiesburg. All right? That's the all-white affair. Baton Rouge, August 29th. It's another all-white affair. That's the all-white affair. Where is that at? That is the River City Theater. Tickets are on sale right now. Chicago, the Nephew is coming to town. July 24th through the 26th. 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I got the Pittsburgh City Winery. 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The Nephew is coming your way. Oh, Lord, look at the time. What's next?
0: Yeah, we got to go. Coming up next, Strawberry Letter. Subject, his drawers were under the driver's seat. We'll get into that right after this.
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28: Good morning. Collisions out on I-26 eastbound Highway 1 and also Pine Branch Road at Neely Wingert Road. Lake Maria Boulevard at Columbiana Drive. One collision that's also slowing things down. Middle 90s today, middle 70s tonight. Harry Hudson, Drum Scott Traffic, 101.3, the Big DM.

0: 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We could be reading your letter live on the air, just like we're going to read this one right here, right now. And you never know, it could be yours.
1: It could be. Buckle up and hold on tight. We got it for you. Here it is, the Strawberry Letter.
0: Thank you, nephew. Subject, his drawers were under the driver's seat.
1: It's draws, not drawers. Drawers are... Drawers is what it is.
0: Dear Stephen Shirley, my husband is somewhat of a hoarder and a pack rat. He can't seem to let go of anything from his past. I mean, nothing. We've been married for 5 years and it's getting worse. My husband comes in the back door from work and starts taking his clothes off. When I get home, I pick up behind him. If I didn't, the clothes would stay on the floor. Keep all of that in mind because there is an issue that I want to run by you guys and see if you can shed any light on what's going on. 2 days ago, I had to run to the store, so I jumped in my husband's car. I had on slides and I kept feeling some fabric hitting the back of my foot. When I reached down, I pulled a worn pair of boxers from underneath the driver's seat. I left them in the car when I got home and told him to go get them. It didn't faze me then because I was distracted with our 2-year-old that was sick. Later that night, I carved out time to drill him about what happened earlier. He said he got hot while he was driving and he slid his drawers off and put them under his seat instead of putting them in the passenger seat. He said by the time he got home, he forgot about them. I went to find the drawers and he said he threw them away. Now, this is the same man that never likes to throw anything away, but he expects me to believe he put them in the trash. I couldn't find them in any garbage cans in the house or out back. Later that night, I threw the rest of his drawers in a garbage bag and put them in my car trunk. Since it's too hot to wear drawers, I figured he didn't need them. He still won't tell me the truth, and he bought new drawers. What's really going on here? Sorry, but this is crazy. And your husband, really, your husband should be ashamed he told you that, because it was a very bad lie, a very, very bad lie, like the worst lie ever. It was insulting. There could be a couple of reasons to take your underwear off in the car and put them under the seat, like maybe, I don't know, sex in the car. But who takes them off in the car and puts them under the seat because it's hot? That's what he told you. All the while he's driving, that's what he said now. That's why his lie made no sense. Where were his pants when all this was going down? Does he expect us to believe he was driving, took his underwear off, and then he was driving naked? I mean, does this make sense to you? This is so ridiculous. He did tell the truth about one thing, I'll say that. He forgot about his underwear under the seat and he left them in the car. That was the truth. Whatever he was doing that made him take his underwear off in the first place is the truth. Like maybe he was having sex in the car, or he had sex in the car and he took them off and put them under the seat. So you can stop asking him because he's never going to tell you the truth. You'll have to draw your own conclusions. What do you think? Steve?
2: Let's just get to the letter because I don't need to go through all this. You're talking about your husband's a hoarder and saves everything and all that. Dad come in from the back door and take his clothes off and you pick up behind him. And then you said to keep all that in mind because there's an issue that I want to run by you guys. See if you can shed some light on what's going. See, now hear what I come in at. Because what I am is an expert on light shedding. See, I shed light better than anybody because I look at all angles and potential angles. Well, you had to run to the store, so you jumped in your husband's car, you had on slides, and you kept feeling some fabric hitting the back of your foot. When I reached down, I pulled a worn pair of boxers from underneath the driver's seat. You left him in the car when you got home and you told him to go get him. It didn't faze me then because you was distracted with your 2-year-old that was sick. Now, here we go. Later that night, this is how they do it, fellas. Later that night, I carved out time to drill him. This is what I hate about women. They carve out time to drill us. Oh, God, I feel for this man.
0: What?
2: About what happened earlier. Here's what he said. He said he got hot while he was driving, and he slid his drawers off and put them under his seat instead of putting them in the passenger seat. Boy.
3: Where his boy. Pants? Are you proud?
2: Boy, listen to me.
0: You can't be proud of that.
2: You have any idea how hard it is to slide your drawers off
0: right.
2: while you drive? Do you know how hard it is to get your drawers off sitting on the edge of the bed? You know how hard it is to get your drawers off sitting in your office chair? Do you know how hard it is to take your drawers off at the doctor's office? It's hard to get your drawers off. Now, let me tell you what makes this so hard, dog.
0: Okay, hold on, Steve.
2: Okay, I'll hold on. But you do know that we know there's a steering wheel over there, too.
0: Yes. Where are his pants? All right, we'll have part two of your response coming up at 23 minutes after the hour. Today's Strawberry Letter subject, his drawers were under the driver's seat. We'll get back into it right after this.
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15: What's up, Shirley? Here are the Big DM News updates. An Amber Alert for a 15-year-old boy was resolved in South Carolina. Isaiah Owens was found safe, and Kenneth Brantley Sr., the suspect, is now in custody. The abduction occurred at a motel, and Brantley faces multiple charges. Meanwhile, Assurance America reported a data breach potentially affecting 611,000 South Carolinians. The breach might have exposed sensitive information, including Social Security numbers. The insurer is notifying those impacted and has implemented security improvements following that incident. And finally, the South Carolina Arts Commission postponed a vote on $3.7 million in grants over concerns about violating a Trump executive order on gender identity. The funding supports numerous arts organizations with board members questioning specific applications linked to LGBTQ themes. I'm Cynthia Hardy. Stay tuned for more of the Steve Harvey Morning Show on 101.3 The Big DM.
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16: What's up, Holberg? 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I will be in your city Tuesday, 11 until 1, at Crystal's, 1486 Chestnut. 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Eddie LaVert, Karen White, 803 Fresh. 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
28: 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Thanks for waking up with the Steve Harvey Morning Show on the Big DM. 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
30: Good morning. Collision slowing thing down at Bush River Road at I-20 and also Lake Murray Boulevard at Columbia. Now 26 East Highway 1 in Pond Branch, nearly Wingert Road. Middle 90s today, middle 70s tonight. Harry Hudson, the Ground Scott Traffic, 1013, the Big DM.
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0: But there's a pair of drawers in the car, so he went out there and got them. Later on, she says, explain to me why a pair of worn boxers was under your seat. He said, let me get this right. Mm-hmm. He said he got hot while he was driving and slid his drawers off and put them under his seat. Boy. Let me tell you how hard that is to do. Mm-hmm. This is not really doable. Okay? So let's stop this. Now, the only way to get your drawers off while you drive is you have to have a knife. That is the only way to get them drawers off while you drive. Now, let me explain to you how it's done.
1: Please do.
0: You've got to stick that knife between your body and your drawers, blade side up. You have
1: driving.
0: To get that blade down to the end of the thigh part and start cutting a seam straight up to your belly button until the fabric pop. Now, that's one leg. You got to make that same cut. Put the knife down in between your body and your drawers. Get the tip of that blade down there by the end of your drawers. Punch up. Make another slit. Now is the only way you can tear them drawers off while you driving.
1: He has to have a knife.
0: Your problem is ain't no cuts on them drawers. Yeah,
1: this is the dumbest thing ever.
0: Which means you stepped out of them somehow because the drawers was intact. What you should have said was, I was using the drawers as a rag. They was worn out. Mm-hmm. I didn't want them no more. So I
1: Oh, that's the lie. He should have told
0: you
1: his wife.
0: You got to wipe off somebody. Of course, you just sliding out them drawers while you driving. Every man listening to this is trying to figure out how he did that. Why are you driving? Mm-hmm. Now, what makes it doubly hard is you usually have on your pants.
1: Pants? That's what you said, where's pants?
0: But now let me explore this one level deeper.
1: Okay, come on.
0: You know how hot you got to be to want to take your drawers off?
1: Yes. And then
0: your drawers off. You ain't got no, you left your shirt on. Dog, I done took my shoes off because my feet was too hot. But dog, once your ass is hot, it's bath time.
1: But he's in the car driving naked.
0: Bruh. So at one point while you driving, after you slide them drawers off, you do realize at one point, I don't know how long you can take it, and they don't do velour seats no more. Your ass is really hot now because skin against leather.
1: Yes. Man.
0: And you don't have one of them cars where they had a seat cooler in the front. You got a seat heater and a seat cooler. You don't seem like that type of dude. So, bruh.
2: You can tell.
0: I can just tell this. I can't even really help you out of this one, dog.
1: No.
0: Now, lady, let me help you understand something. The probability of a man taking his drawers off while he's driving is slim to near none.
1: Yes.
0: Do you know how hot it would have to be? I would have to pass out to want my drawers off. Besides, my ass used to being hot. That's
1: one
0: area on my body that can handle the most heat.
1: You know what?
0: It is the most important
1: really
0: parts.
1: A lot, Steve.
0: Yeah, well, it's the most important parts on my body, and they are able to handle the most heat. That area down there is a heat conductor.
1: Okay.
0: Designed to conduct heat.
2: That's the line right there.
0: Especially the one in the center. That is an automatic heat conductor. It is so hot down there. If you put a temperature probe down there, it's near pork. It's near 205 at all times. You can cook a whole

0: down there. I'm telling you what I know. You can come up and do a brisket and a shoulder down there. If you can slide in and crack your butt, you can actually cure ignorant. A ham down there. That's how hot it is down there. It is oven hot.
1: Ain't you?
0: You can make bacon down there. You can do biscuits down there. You ain't gonna like the way they taste, but you can actually bake a biscuit if you can get it in the crack of your behind. That's how hot it is down there. And it's been that hot your whole life. It ain't got so hot you done took your drawers off. It is a heat conductor down there. It is a bun. Why they call it your buns? Because it's been down there cooking.
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0: There. 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
1: This is your big dog right here in the morning. 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
2: Hey, Steve, here are the big damn news updates. A man has been charged with attempted murder in West Columbia after firing at police. Thomas D'Anglo Waring faces charges for firing multiple shots, hitting an officer. Waring has prior convictions. He was apprehended. He is now in custody in Lexington County pending prosecution. Meanwhile, a hit-and-run incident in Aiken County resulted in the death of 19-year-old utility worker Billy Norris. The crash occurred early Friday as he worked in a zone. Another worker was injured, and the suspect, Charles Blaze Engasser, later turned himself in. And finally, a pedestrian was fatally struck by a pickup truck in Clarendon County late Friday. Now, that accident occurred on Paxville Highway when the individual was crossing. Emergency responders transported the pedestrian, but they succumbed to their injuries. I'm Cynthia Hardy. Stay tuned for more of the Steve Harvey Morning Show on 101.3 The Big DM.
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4: 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Middle 90s today. Harry Hudson, the Drive Scott Traffic, 103, the Big DM.
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8: 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All right, so this was a question, guys, from Facebook. It says, "Hey, Steve, Tommy Jr., my homeboy took his girlfriend on vacation because they were beefing and thought they needed a getaway. They both were tripping and still arguing, so while on vacation, they decided to break up on the last day there. The flight home was tough, but they said ultimately it's for the best. Man, I'd be mad if I had to spend $3,000 to figure out we needed to break up." So here's the question. Here's a question for you guys.
2: What?
8: Here's a question. Did you ever break up on your vacation with your boo, or did you stay and fly home early if you did? That's the question.
2: I actually did on a cruise ship.
8: I knew it.
2: I did.
8: You broke up?
2: On a cruise ship, yes.
8: What happened?
2: It all just came to a rocky end. It was bad. I don't know how we stayed in that cabin 2 extra days. It was just bad. And by the time we docked, matter of fact, called a dock back in New Orleans. Man, let me tell you something. I was broke, didn't have no money, but I was through with her. Oh, my God. Well,
8: were you guys having problems before you went on a cruise like this guy? And so you thought the cruise might, you know.
2: We was having problems.
8: Getaway might make it better.
2: Before we met, seemed like we was having problems. Now, yeah, I don't want to talk about this. This is like some bad.
8: Well, you brought it up.
2: Raggedy memory lane right here.
9: You brought it
8: what
9: up.
8: What you got, Junior?
9: No, I ain't never did nothing like that. First of all, the only beef I'm eating is on the plane. You can't be beef before we go. You're right. I ain't never did nothing like this.
8: Come on, Steve. I know
10: well,
8: you
10: Well, I'm
8: sure.
10: Here to tell you that I've gone on several vacations.
9: Yes, sir.
10: And wanted to break up before the vacation, wanted to break up on the vacation, stayed and went on some more vacations. Till finally, he's talking about he would be mad if he spent
8: $3,000.
10: Uh-huh. I've lost millions.
9: Millions? Wait a minute.
10: In bad vacations and breakups. So, no, son, sometimes you try to save it. You try to go out there and, you know, maybe this we get some time away alone. Mm-hmm. But that's the best way to find out if you really belong with somebody. Go somewhere where there's no distractions. It's just you and him. Marjorie and I have a running joke. We knew we were meant to be each other when we went to Bora Bora. because Bora Bora has nothing to do.
2: It's boring.
10: Bora Bora is a Latin word that means boring, boring. And boy, let me tell you something. That's a good way to find out if you belong to Fink. If you can pay $3,000 to get out and learn that information, money well spent.
7: Yeah.
2: Wow.
7: Yeah.
2: No lesson like a boat lesson.
7: All right.
10: 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A bird in the hand is worth two in the bush.
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10: 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A whole lot of ifs sitting in prison today.
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12: 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Middle 90s today. Harry Elson, the John Scott Traffic, 103, the Big DM.
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0: This is from Lance on Steve Harvey FM. Lance says, over the weekend, my girlfriend and I were going at it exceptionally well. Afterwards, she turned to me and said modestly, I've got to be one of the best you've ever been with. I looked at her, not that she's not phenomenal, but the crazy weekend I spent with the stripper is going to be tough to beat. So I actually took some time to think about it. Way too long. It turns out, and then for the some stupid reason, I said, I put you third. Well, needless to say, the rest of the weekend didn't go well. So I want to know, how do I clean this mess up? I didn't mean to insult her, but I clearly blanked up.
1: Now, he's stupid.
2: First of all, though, these are the lessons my father taught me about. The best lesson is a bought lesson, meaning the one you pay for. Now, you're going to pay for this one because you're stupid. Because you even said, I stupidly said.
3: Yeah.
2: See, bro, when a woman asks you how she ranked, and y'all went at it all night, and that right there. I've got to be the best you've ever had. Girl, you ain't lying. The best I've ever had. Now, you can go in your back of your mind, well, except for that time I had that stripper. But now,
0: in your
2: that
0: mind.
2: That stripper is probably excellent because that stripper has had a lot of experience. Because she ain't just a stripper. Because that's how you got her. Because she stripped. Stripping is advertising. Not all of them, but there are some who use the stripping as advertising. Once again, not all of them, but some. And you ran into one who strips, and then for an extra price, we show you what come down off the pole. And that's what you got. Now, while you even put her in the conversation with your girl, I have no idea. But you are stupid. There is no fixing this. You can go back and say, you know what? I was just messing with you, girl. I don't know. I just wanted to see what your head was. Mm-hmm. You can tell that lie and try to go from there. No, it's not going to help.
3: He didn't tell her to strip apart.
2: Yeah, I know. I know. But what he should have did, though, was he got to go back and say, you know what? I was just messing with you.
0: Yeah, yeah.
2: Truly the best I have ever had. You need to wrap that up in some flowers and something to the best I've ever had.
3: Uh-huh. Yeah, okay.
2: And I wish I had told you the truth. I was just messing with you to see what you were saying. It was a horrible mistake. It was the best I've ever had. You got to start. You got to go down there. Or the next time, if there is a next time, you're going to have to let out some, you're going to have to let out some primal screams or some guttural sounds.
0: Like what?
2: Girl, what did you just do to me? You're gonna have to go over the top, though. You're gonna have to go over the top. It's gonna have to be guttural and primal.
0: One more time.
2: And after and when it's over with, you got to lay back and go to sleep with your mouth wide open. Hang your head off the edge of the bed backwards and let your mouth hang open and go to sleep, but be completely naked on top of the covers and have your head back.
0: Like she wore him out.
2: That's the only way you can recover from.
3: That's the only way.
0: Can I hear that scream one more time? That guttural thing?
2: No, we're not doing that no more, Shelly.
0: I just want to hear it.
2: I let Tommy do his. His is low.
0: Come on, Tommy.
1: No, Shirley, let's hear your scream.
0: See?
2: Never mind.
0: You guys are no fun.
2: No, that would have been way more than fun.
0: Oh, look at the time. Look at the time. Yes. Coming up in about 20 minutes after the hour, we're going to have more of the Steve Harvey Morning Show. 20 minutes after the hour, right after this.
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8: 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An Amber Alert for a 15-year-old boy was resolved in South Carolina. Isaiah Owens was found safe, and Kenneth Brantley Sr., the suspect, is now in custody. The abduction occurred at a motel, and Brantley faces multiple charges. Meanwhile, Assurance America reported a data breach potentially affecting 611,000 South Carolinians. The breach might have exposed sensitive information, including Social Security numbers. The insurer is notifying those impacted and has implemented security improvements following that incident. And finally, the South Carolina Arts Commission postponed a vote on $3.7 million in grants over concerns about violating a Trump executive order on gender identity. The funding supports numerous arts organizations, with board members questioning specific applications linked to LGBTQ themes. I'm Cynthia Hardy. Stay tuned for more of the Steve Harvey Morning Show on 101.3 The Big DM.
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13: Not surprising, Steve, you were right. It is the roach, the cockroach. 39% of Americans say they hate them.
14: Because it symbolizes an infestation. It symbolizes they in your crib. You nasty. Mm-hmm. It just, you can't, you can explain a mosquito. But when a roach come across the table, you can't explain him. Yo, black, somebody cut this light on. Oh no, they ain't coming out.
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1: It is time now for a round of Would You Rather. Would you rather lose 2 inches below and gain abs, or would you rather grow 2 inches and have no abs?
2: Mm. The hell with them abs. I ain't got none now. Man, I don't need them abs. I ain't losing
3: I'm 2 inches. I'm B right now.
0: Uh-huh. The second option.
3: Yeah, if
1: no abs.
3: Yeah. If you get up in my ear just right and lick your lips when you're talking to me, you got B coming all day, and I ain't got AM.
1: Would you rather go on vacation for a month, or would you rather stay and work for an extra $50,000?
3: What?
1: Would you rather go on vacation for a month, or would you rather stay and work for an extra $50,000?
2: No, I want that vacation.
1: Mm-hmm. For a month?
2: I want that vacation. Yeah, you can have that 50.
0: Really?
2: That
0: you that rich? I get a month. That you turned down 50K?
3: Rich boy, rich
0: in 30
3: boy
0: days.
3: Right,
0: you that rich, what, homie?
3: Boy, let me tell you something. Boy, look, come on, rich boy.
0: Boy,
3: this radio show going. Did this fool just say he finna walk away from 50 grand in 30 days?
0: Yes, because
3: he'd rather be on vacation. Even I knew not to say that.
1: We would expect it from you.
2: But you'd have picked the same thing, though.
3: Man.
0: $50,000.
3: Boy, boy, boy. Oh, how time changes.
2: You'd have picked the same thing.
1: This is Tommy 2.1.
3: This is the Tommy. Come on, boy.
1: Mm-hmm.
3: No, I don't need your 50.
2: I save a little bit.
1: Would you rather?
0: You can save additional 50 with that.
2: Yeah, but I want that. I get a month with
1: a
2: my
1: whole
2: wife
1: month.
2: And kids. I'm good. We get,
1: would
2: I'm
1: you rather?
2: Vacation.
1: Would you rather have a sex tape with an ex leaked, or would you rather jump out of an airplane?
2: Geronimo, here I come.
1: Here I go, Geronimo.
2: I'm jumping.
3: Now, I'm going to go and let you see this tape.
0: Really? Get your Kim Kardashian on. You make this money.
3: I'm telling you right now, boy. You can go and see this tape. I'm not jumping out that airplane. Yeah. That could end it all for me.
0: Right.
1: All right.
3: All this is going to do.
1: Mm-hmm.
3: All this is going to do
2: get you
3: is
2: some
3: turn
2: work.
3: Me into an old Ray J. All this is going to do. And I will accept my punishment.
1: All right, coming up, it is our last break of the day, and we'll get some closing remarks from the one and only Steve Harvey right after this.
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1: Hey, Steve, here are the Big DM news updates. A man has been charged with attempted murder in West Columbia after firing at police. Thomas D'Anglo Waring faces charges for firing multiple shots, hitting an officer. Waring has prior convictions. He was apprehended. He is now in custody in Lexington County pending prosecution. Meanwhile, a hit-and-run incident in Aiken County resulted in the death of 19-year-old utility worker Billy Norris. The crash occurred early Friday as he worked in a zone. Another worker was injured, and the suspect, Charles Blaze Engasser, later turned himself in. And finally, a pedestrian was fatally struck by a pickup truck in Clarendon County late Friday. Now, that accident occurred on Paxville Highway when the individual was crossing. Emergency responders transported the pedestrian, but they succumbed to their injuries. I'm Cynthia Hardy. Stay tuned for more of the Steve Harvey Morning Show on 101.3 The Big DM.
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4: All right, Steve, here we are. Last break of the day. Please take us home. Get us back to work with some good, juicy closing remarks.
5: Hey, you know, I try to be encouraging, you know, to people because everybody wants to be successful. Everybody wants to be happy. I've been at this for some time now. And I just like telling people some of the small valuable lessons that I've had to learn along the way. And you know, man, I used to get bummed out when bad things happened to me. I mean, I really did. You look, I'm human. I'm like anybody else. And, you know, man, when I come under attack and I don't think it's justified, it used to bum me out. I mean, for like a week, 3-4 days. You know, I used to be really thrown off sometimes because I did not understand why the attack was coming. I didn't understand why. Maybe sometimes people couldn't understand where I was coming from. Maybe sometimes I just couldn't understand the level of hatred that are in some people. You know, sometimes, man, I would just go, hey, God, come on now. What is this about? I don't really deserve this, do I? I mean, am I really a bad person? You know what I was talking about. How you letting this happen? But you got to understand something, man. Everything that you're going through is preparing you for what you ask God for. Just know that. Everything you're going through, every single thing, is preparing you for what you ask God for, or is preparing you for what God has for you. So what I ended up learning, and what I do now is, like, you know, I still get bad news and it throw me, but it don't throw me for no days no more. Ain't no 2 days where I'm wallowing in nothing no more. You know, you throw me for a couple hours and, I sleep on it and I start praying about it. I get myself together and then I'm ready to hit it tomorrow morning. You can't do anything to me to get me for days anymore because I understand what it is, man. And you know what it is? If you saw the size of the blessings that were coming, then you would understand the magnitude of the battle you are fighting. Do you understand that? If you saw the size of the blessing coming, you would understand the magnitude of the battle that you're fighting. See, man, you got to get tested along the way. Ain't no free rides. Ain't no free lunch. You know, ain't no free. You know, all this stuff. It's not going to be easy. You're going to be challenged. Because two things. Sometimes God allows things to happen to you because he know you need the experience of it. And that's just the truth. Sorry. But God didn't come into your life to tell you that he was going to smooth everything out and you wasn't going to have no more worries. No, that's not what he said. He said he would give you the strength to handle it, the knowledge and the wisdom to endure, the ability to maintain. And that's exactly what he does. And I've been saying this for the past 2 weeks, but I can't stop saying it because it's really so good. And the reason you know that God said he would give you the strength to endure anything, that he would stand with you and make sure you got through it, whether you asked him for help or not, he's done that to you up until this point. Because like I've been saying for the past couple of weeks, every rough day you've ever had, every day you thought you wasn't going to endure, if you look back on it, your track record for surviving bad days is 100%. And that's pretty good, everybody. You have survived 100% of all of your bad days. So guess what? then that must mean his promises are true. That he said he promised to never leave you. Did he leave you when you got through them bad days? No. And he was there when most of us didn't even call on him. He was just there for us. So with that in mind, take everything that's happening to you with a grain of salt. Absorb it. Know that that's what it is. But know that on the other side, he's probably standing right there. Because he always has. And what you don't know is he's carrying you through most of it. He's holding you up. If you saw the size of the blessings that was coming, then you would understand the magnitude of the battle you're fighting. Everybody is in a fight with something. I don't care who you are. I don't care how much money you got. I don't care what your title is. Everybody is in a battle with something. But on the other side, what's over there? You know, I think it was, I read a quote from Will Smith that said, the best things in life are on the other side of fear. You ever notice, man, that on the other side of fear is what's really waiting on you? What God really got for you is on the other side of fear. You just got to stop being afraid to jump. You got to stop being afraid to take a chance. You got to stop being afraid to go see. You got to stop being afraid to try something new. You got to stop being afraid to put something you value up for risk. It's the only way you're going to win in life. Got to take chances. Best things in life on the other side of fear. And last but not least, if you saw the size of the blessings that was coming your way, then you would understand the magnitude of the battle that you're fighting. All right? That's it.
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Well, as a matter, I think her daughter also sang one of her songs on that. I didn't get to watch because, you know, you gotta get up early and get to work. But there it is. Congrats to Miss Lauryn Hill doing her thing. It is Courtesy Company, Monday in the City, another work week ahead. But

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1: 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Karen White. Jeffrey Lampkin in the Community Choir. 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
0: What's up, Holberg? 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I will be in your city Tuesday, 11 until 1, at Crystals, 1486 Chestnut. 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Eddie LeVert, Karen White, 803 Fresh. 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I'll be broadcasting live this Tuesday from Crystals, Orangeburg, 1486 Chestnut Street, 11 until 1. 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

ears. So if you're going to get out and about and travel, please take safety with you. A lot of folks are going to be out on those roads with you as well. The worst day to drive, they say, is July 3rd, but if you leave before 11, you might be okay. Best day to drive is July 4th, but you have to leave after 3 p.m. High-risk day, July 1st, and they're saying leave before 12 o'clock noon. And on Sunday the 5th, if you leave before 11 a.m., you should be okay. Those are the surveys that have been taken by those national traffic safety folks, you know what I mean? But again, we are inside the 101 deadly days of summer. Please be careful on those roads, right?

0: 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Let's make it a call to Dr. Petrie.
1: Hello.
2: I'm trying to reach Dr. Petrie, please.
1: This is Dr. Petrie.
2: Dr. Petrie, my name is Jared. Jared. And I was hoping you could help me out with a problem that I have.
1: Okay, hello, Jared. I would love to help you out with a problem. Unfortunately, though,
2: you're Dr. Petrie, right?
1: I am, but this is my personal number. How did you get this number?
2: Somebody gave me this number so I could call you and try to get some counseling from you, because I'm really in a bad situation right now.
1: Okay, I can recognize that you're in a bad situation, but this is my personal line. Who gave you my number?
2: Are you the doctor? You the counselor that help people with situations and problems and stuff, right?
1: Yes, I am, Jared. What can I do for you, Jared?
2: I got a problem that it seems like I'm just, you know, I've been married to my wife for 6 years.
1: Okay, wait, Jared. Now this, what you're about to get into, you want to go into a counseling session. And so in order to do that, I do that through making an appointment. So
2: I understand all of that, but you don't understand. What I'm trying to tell you is that I got a situation and I know it's going to happen again tonight. I need this bad right now.
1: Jared, I need you to focus. However, it sounds to me like you really need a...
2: I need you. Can you be there for me just for a second?
1: Yes, I'm here right now.
2: I apologize for calling you, but can you help me out?
1: Tell me what's going on, Jared. I'm here to listen to you.
2: Okay, listen. I've been married to my wife for like 6 years now.
1: Okay.
2: And I don't know what it is, but whenever we intimate, you know, I get scared. And I go into the closet, and I got a TV in there, and I watch old TV shows because I'm scared. I'm scared of the intimacy between me and her.
1: Okay, Jared, this sounds like a particular case. It's different from anything that I've experienced thus far, and I want to make sure that I address your
2: concern. Now we up in the big league. Get not turn it back.
1: What?
2: Long as we live, you and me, baby.
1: Jared.
2: Ain't nothing wrong with that, because we're moving on up.
1: Oh, okay, Jared, focus. You called me, and you need me to help you.
2: I'll be going through it to be bothering me.
1: Okay, Jared, what I need to do is I need to make sure
2: One, two, 3 o'clock, 4 o'clock, rock. 5, 6, 7 o'clock, 8 o'clock, rock. 9, 10, 11 o'clock, 12 o'clock, rock. We're going to rock around the clock tonight. When the clock right to 3 and 4, when the band go down.
1: Okay.
2: Yeah,
1: Breathe, Jared. Breathe. How did you get my number? How did you get my personal number?
2: They gave me your number and said you would be the one that would take care of me.
1: Let's take a different.
2: And direction. You knew where you were then. Girls were girls and men were men. Wishing we could use a man like Herbert Huber again.
1: Pull yourself together. I want to help you. I want to help you, and I want to help your situation. I want to help you with your wife. But you called me, and I need. If you're looking for a lifeline, for an anchor, I'm trying to be that.
2: I need you to help me. I need you to help me with my wife, because she. I know my wife is going to leave me if I don't quit doing this. Here's a story. Of a lovely lady.
1: Oh, Jared. Oh,
2: bringing up three very lovely girls.
1: Jared, my technique is a little bit different. It may be a little unorthodox.
2: If not for the courage of the fearless crew, the minnow would be lost. The minnow would be lost. The minnow.
1: Okay. Look here.
2: I need you to help me.
1: I need to get you into my office. I need to schedule an appointment with you. You need to erase my personal number from your cell phone because this is not how I operate.
2: Everybody knows your name.
1: Jared, focus, Jared, focus. There's a lot more going on here. For one, you're making
2: a lot of fun now with me and all the gang, learning from each other while we do our thing. Da, da, da. Gonna have a good time. Hey.
1: You know what, Jared? My patience is fed up. I have no more patience with you. Now, I need you to stay focused and get it together.
2: What?
1: Why did you call me? How did you get my number?
2: Why are you hollering at me? You're supposed to be the doctor. You're supposed to be the doctor.
1: I am a doctor. Don't question my credentials, young man. You called me. I want to help you, but this has gone on too far.
2: Tommy gave me your number.
1: Tommy who?
2: Steve, you know Steve, don't you?
1: Now, look, I want to help you, but you are not allowing me to do so. So who is Tommy, who is Steven, and how did you get my number?
2: Steven is on the radio.
1: I don't know a Steven on the... Steven on the radio. As in, Steve Harry on the radio. Oh, as in Tommy, nephew Tommy.
2: Dr. Petrie, you have been pranked.
1: No, you didn't go. Oh, my God.
2: Do you have a colleague named Charles?
1: You know what? I'm going to kill. Ooh, look, that, I can't believe Charlie did this to me. Oh, my God. Do you know how much time I was?
2: Oh, God.
1: You got me flustered.
2: I gotta ask you something, though. What is the baddest, and I mean the baddest, radio show in the land?
1: The Steve Harvey Morning Show, baby.
2: Yeah, yeah.

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Coming up in just a little bit, I have what's called Quick Hits. 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So we'll do that in just a tad bit. In the meantime, I got some Bow Wow and Sierra.

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0: 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I've got a C-Mix remix. 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
1: 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Stay. Karen White. Jeffrey Lampkin in the Community Choir. Tribute to Kirk Franklin. And just added, 803 Fresh. 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
0: What's up, Holberg? It's yours truly, Curtis Wilson. I will be in your city Tuesday, 11 until 1 at Crystal's, 1486 Chestnut. And I'll have your women's empowerment tickets, baby. Eddie LaVert, Karen White, 803 Fresh. It's going down in South Carolina State Fairgrounds August 1st. Do not miss it. Come grab your tickets. I'll be broadcasting live this Tuesday from Crystal's, Orangeburg, 1486 Chestnut Street, 11 until 1. I'll see you there with 101.3 The Big DM.
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0: 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The heat index gonna make it feel a lot hotter. 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

0: Tomorrow, I cannot wait. I will be at Crystal's in Orangeburg from 11 until 1 on Chestnut. 11 until 1, Oberg, I am coming to see you. And I'll have my women's empowerment tickets to give up. Hey, listen, we're going to have some fun. Got the Kurtz Bears. I got the Kurtz Throws. I got some On Patrol Live posters. I'll have some Big DM t-shirts. And so, we've even got the special edition women's empowerment bags for you, too. All right? Bring the cash, grab your women's empowerment tickets, get some great goods for you, and some great food from Crystal's. That is tomorrow, 11 until 1, Orangeburg. Get ready. We're going to have some fun, baby.
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I know it's hard, especially when you got Big G in the mix. 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

0: 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Especially when you listen to Club 101.3, the Midday Dance Party. You eat the cheeseburger, burn some calories at the same time. Go ahead, G. We got part two coming up. Hold tight.
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1: What's up, Obert? It's yours truly, Curtis Wilson. I will be in your city Tuesday, 11 until 1, at Crystal's, 1486 Chestnut. And I'll have your women's empowerment tickets, baby. Eddie LeVert, Karen White, 803 Fresh. It's going down at the South Carolina State Fairgrounds August 1st. 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Come grab your tickets. I'll be broadcasting live this Tuesday from Crystal's, Orangeburg, 1486 Chestnut Street, 11 until 1. 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

0: That's my man, Big G. He's throwing it down. Club 101.3, the Midday Dance Party. And coming up in moments, I'll have the winners of the BET Music Awards. 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
1: 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Jeffrey Lampkin in the Community Choir. 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
1: I don't understand. 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See, it's burning me to hold on to this. I know this is something I gotta do. But that don't mean I want to. What I'm trying to say is that I love you. I feel like this is coming to an end. And it's been

0: 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Here's what happened on the Steve Harvey Morning Show. When I was around 8, I got the kitty blues.
1: When I was around 8.
2: Yeah, all right.
0: My daddy loved the blues, man. I was the most depressed 9-year-old at the school. 101.3, the Big DM, home of the Steve Harvey Morning Show.

Janet Jackson made an appearance BET Music Awards last night, and want to say congratulations to Teyana Taylor. She was the winner of the Fashion Vanguard Award, which, of course, the tears came strolling down when she saw that it was Janet who presented her with that award, because she just looks up to Janet so much. Also, Kehlani picked up an award as well for the Best Female R&B Artist. Best Male Artist went to Leon Thomas, so congratulations to that guy. He's doing his thing, no doubt about that. And hip-hop went to Kendrick Lamar, and the Best Female Hip-Hop Artist, Cardi B, picked that up. How about the Video of the Year? Went to my girl, Kehlani. Folded. She's doing her thing this year, no doubt about that. And just getting in to do what she does, we're going to expect more, no doubt. Big station, big things.

0: 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Here's what happened on the Steve Harvey Morning Show. Jiggle and loose is two different things.
1: Put the spanks on.
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0: Boyz II Men, one of their biggest selling records. And you guys remember Dallas Austin, right? One of the biggest music producers during that period. And he was one of the original producers working with Boyz II Men to get them on the map. And folks often wondered, how come he didn't come back with a second album with those guys to recreate the magic? Well, this is what Dallas Austin had to say about Boyz II Men.
1: I didn't like them after that. you know, when you come from that, when you're a producer, you stay in the studio and you don't really go out into the hype and nobody blows your head up and you don't come back later on, like, you know. So by the time we're working on the second album, I remember us sitting in the studio and they were going, man, you know, I can't finish counting the diamonds in my Rolex right now. And I was sitting there looking, I'm going, what are they talking about? And then the award show comes on and they go, oh, we got to let somebody win this year. Good thing we're not there. And I'm like, these guys are assholes, you know? And it was just ridiculous how drastic of an ego change it was. And then check this out. So then, during the same sessions, Babyface comes, right? And Joe Busby says, hey, Babyface is coming to the studio today. He wants to sing you guys another song. You know, why we got to work with Babyface? Well, probably because you just had a big hit with End of the Road. So Face comes to the studio. He opens the laptop up. All of us are sitting around, and he starts singing I'll Make Love to You. He sings the whole song. After they finish, they go, Boyz II Men looks at him and goes, see, that's what we're talking about. That's what we do. We don't need you. This is horrible. I'm like, uh-oh. So then Gerald Busby called me back. He said, Dallas, how did it go with Babyface? I said, they just told him they don't need him, that they write the same kind of songs, and that song is horrible. He says, what? Put me on the speakerphone. Guys, I'm not asking you. I'm telling you. Do the song. Roll your sleeves up. Go to work right now. Click. And that song ended up being bigger than End of the Road. You know, so they just got to that point where they were smelling itself so much that I from that point, I was just like, I can't believe they turned into this, really.
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0: What's up, Oberg? It's yours truly, Curtis Wilson. I will be in your city Tuesday, 11 until 1, at Crystal's, 1486 Chestnut. And I'll have your women's empowerment tickets, baby. Eddie LeVert, Karen White, 803 Fresh. It's going down at the South Carolina State Fairgrounds August 1st. Do not miss it. Come grab your tickets. I'll be broadcasting live this Tuesday from Crystal's, Orangeburg, 1486 Chestnut Street, 11 until 1. I'll see you there with
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0: 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I was over there one time, and I was watching the tribal dance, and Lord have mercy. Pull all the men to the side. I said, y'all gonna need some longer skirts today. 101.3, the Big DM, home of the Steve Harvey Morning Show.

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Paula Notes. Too Short. Can't go for that. It's 101.3 Big TM. Let's go.

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All right, got to make a move, get out of here, and let the music just play. You know what I mean? But listen, don't let anyone anywhere tell you what you can or cannot do in life, because you have it within yourself to do and be whatever you please. Just remember that God and love is and always will be that key to your success. This is so good. Mr. Magic.

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That was Karen White, The Way You Love Me. Oh, yeah. Banger. Banger. Used to dance hard off of that one back in the day. Running Man, Cabbage Patch, all of that, all of that. You know what I mean? And look, this is Eddie Owens. Filling in for my girl and your girl, the lovely vacationing Shamara on this Monday. And speaking of Karen White, you know she's going to be here.

0: 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We do it for y'all. I mean, that's the only reason we're doing it. 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
1: What's up, Holberg? 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I will be in your city Tuesday, 11 until 1, at Crystal's, 1486 Chestnut. 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Eddie LeVert, Karen White, 803 Fresh. 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

0: right, focus. You're ordering McDonald's for everyone, but they've all got opinions. Someone's not that hungry, and someone said, surprise me. 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

That was Cardi B with an assist from Bruno Mars. Please Me. I like that joint, man. You know what I'm saying? Got that kind of 80s, you know, synth vibe to it. You know what I mean? That dragon synth. I like

0: know, I always call her Shammy. You know, that's been my nickname for Shamar for years. You know what I mean? Long time, long time. But look here, as she would say, friends, I've got more of your requests on the way. 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
1: Yeah, ladies, I know you're tired of the same old thing. 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We got to heat it up. Come on.

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0: you got to show us some love on that. 4 BET Awards, okay? Icon of the Year Award, Best Actress, Best Video Director of the Year, and the Fashion Vanguard Award. And guess who gave it to her? Janet. Come on now. Miss Jackson, if you're nasty. You know what I mean? You got to love that, man. Her idol presented her with that award, man. That's crazy. Check out what Tiana had to say about it.
1: Oh, my God, I'm gagging. They did not tell me Janet was coming. And it's so crazy because when Kehlani said, Janet here, I said, is that the surprise? I wasn't sure. Oh, my God. I love you so much. Thank you, thank you, thank you for always seeing me. Thank you for every text, every hug, every talk. You are my biggest inspiration. Everybody who knows me know how I feel about you. The fact that you even took out the time to be here to celebrate with me. This is crazy. I love you so much. I love you so much.
0: Wow, that's love, man. That's one more time. One more applause for Tiana doing her thing, man. And this is Eddie Owens. Filling in for my girl and your girl, the lovely vacationing Shamara on this Monday. And look, friends, we gonna keep this thing going, all right? Let's do it. 101.3 DM the biggest.
2: 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I will be in your city Tuesday, 11 until 1, at Crystal's, 1486 Chestnut. 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Eddie LeVert, Karen White, 803 Fresh. 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
1: Rosewood at Superior with a wreck slowing thing down. We got also Green at Main Street. The wreck at Monticello at Walden. A wreck tying thing there at 126 westbound at 26. And Clemson at Hartscrabble Road slowing things. Harry on some Drown Scout traffic. 1013, the Big DM.
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the mighty OJs with that classic Forever Mine. Oh, yeah, that's a banger. You know what I'm saying? Always will be, always has been, and always will be. And this is Eddie Owens. And you do know that one of the lead singers of the OJs, Mr. Eddie LaVert, will be performing live at Women's Empowerment 2026, Saturday, August 1st, South Carolina State Fairgrounds. Ladies and gentlemen, it's going to be a time, okay? You know this is about to be legendary, you know what I mean? We got Karen White, too. Oh, yeah. And that's

0: 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All right, we do this strictly for y'all. So come on out and have a great time. 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Oh, yeah, we out there, baby. Come on at us. 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
4: 126 Greystone outbound slow. 26 west at 126 slow. Superior Rosewood still. UGA Gervais with a collision also. 10,000 Two Notch Road, an accident that's tying things up additionally. Do it soon. Have you got some Drown Scott traffic? 103, the Big DM.
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1: Sexy. Okay, yeah, that's a soft. Been waiting to get with you.

0: playing Steve Harvey, y'all. 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
1: So now, he too loud. Mm-hmm. Now, what can we do to calm him down?
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1: Get that damn sleep apnea mask. That'll shut it down. That's a great idea.
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3: Regulators. You regulate any stealing of his property. 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

0: That was Kevin Ross with Spin. Okay, Kev, I hear you, man. I hear you. And this is Eddie Owens. Filling in for my girl and your girl, the lovely vacationing Shamara on this Monday. And you know, last night at the 2026 BET Awards, Lauryn Hill, man, won the Living Legend Icon Award. Very deserving, man. And just had a star-studded tribute they did for Latifah, Common, Doja Cat. I mean, it was real nice. And she stood up there, man, and, you know, said a speech. And right at the end of the speech, she did this.
1: What's up, BT?
2: Let's go.
1: How you doing? I wasn't even supposed to perform, but I heard somebody wasn't doing this song. Make it all be so simple, yeah.
2: Come on, let's go.
1: But you'll never make it.
2: Yeah.
1: Loving you is like a

0: Oh yeah. Oh yeah. Classic right there, man. I mean, come on. The Miseducation, easily one of the top 10 albums, greatest albums of all time. I mean, easily. You know what I mean? I don't look like that. Don't do it. Don't do it. That's easily up there. I mean, shoot, Apple Music named it the number one greatest album of all time. I'm not going to go that far. I'm definitely going to put Thriller there. Okay, I'm going to put Thriller there. But other than that, top 10 all time on my list. All right. Look here, man. I've got more of your favorites on the way. We working. 101.3 DM the biggest.
1: What's up, Holbert? It's yours truly, Curtis Wilson. I will be in your city Tuesday, 11 until 1, at Crystal's, 1486 Chestnut. And I'll have your women's empowerment tickets, baby. Eddie LeVert, Karen White, 803 Fresh. It's going down at the South Carolina State Fairgrounds August 1st. Do not miss it. Come grab your tickets. I'll be broadcasting live this Tuesday from Crystal's, Orangeburg, 1486 Chestnut Street, 11 until 1. I'll see you there with 101.3, the Big DM.
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9: I'm 26 Greystone outbound slow. 26 west at 126 slow. Superior Rosewood still. UGA Gervais with a collision also. 10,000 Two Notch Road, an accident that's tying things up additionally. Do it soon. Harry Hudson, Drowns Got Traffic 103, the Big DM.
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0: shame. 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
1: Oh. 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

Sheila E. talking about that glamorous life. You know, and hey, listen, it's a lot of ladies out here, man, in the metro and surrounding. I'm finding out that's living that glamorous life. I see some of y'all out here balling.

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4: 126 Greystone outbound slow. 26 west at 126 slow. Superior Rosewood still. UG at Gervais with a collision also. 10,000 two-notch road. An accident that's tying things up additionally. Do it soon. Harry Hudson, Drown Scott Traffic, 103, the Big DM.
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0: Right here, 101.3, the Big DM. It's your DJ Prince Ice, 5 o'clock happy hour mix. We're giving the people what they want. And you know what? You're going to get what you want August 1st. It's Women's Empowerment 2026. Listen, all over the Southeast and across the country, people come to South Carolina for this big event every year. And it's no exception this year. Speaking of giving the people what they want, Mr. Eddie LeVert will be there. Karen Wright will be there. 803 Fresh will be there. Tons of speakers, panels, and all things to definitely empower you. So you got to be there. 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We have Big DM ticket stops going all over the place thanks to Mark Brown's firm. So listen close and you'll find out when the next one is. 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
1: What's up, Holbert? It's yours truly, Curtis Wilson. I will be in your city Tuesday, 11 until 1, at Crystal's, 1486 Chestnut. 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Eddie LeVert, Karen White, 803 Fresh. It's going down in South Carolina State Fairgrounds August 1st. 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Come grab your tickets. I'll be broadcasting live this Tuesday from Crystal's, Orangeburg, 1486 Chestnut Street, 11 until 1. I'll see you there with 101.3, the Big DM.
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19: 126 Greystone outbound slow. 26 west at 126 slow. Superior to Rosewood still. UG at Gervais with a collision also. 10,000 two-notch road, an accident that's tying things up additionally. Do it soon. Harry Hudson, Brown Scott Traffic 103, the Big DM.
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6: 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I have a major announcement from JT's Jeep Ram Lexington and Greystone Boulevard. 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
25: 126 at Greystone, outbound slow. 26 west at 126 slow. Superior to Rosewood still. UG at Gervais with a collision also. 10,000 two-notch road, an accident that's tying things up additionally. Do it soon. Harry Hudson, Brown Scott Traffic, 103, the Big DM.
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0: Gilbert. It's yours truly, Curtis Wilson. I will be in your city Tuesday, 11 until 1 at Crystal's, 1486 Chestnut. And I'll have your women's empowerment tickets, baby. Eddie LeVert, Karen White, 803 Fresh. It's going down in the South Carolina State Fairgrounds August 1st. Do not miss it. Come grab your tickets. I'll be broadcasting live this Tuesday from Crystal's, Orangeburg, 1486 Chestnut Street, 11 until 1. I'll see you there with 101.3 The Big DM.
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0: Colbert, it's yours truly, Curtis Wilson. I will be in your city Tuesday, 11 until 1 at Crystal's, 1486 Chestnut. And I'll have your women's empowerment tickets, baby. Eddie LeVert, Karen White, 803 Fresh. It's going down in the South Carolina State Fairgrounds August 1st. 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Come grab your tickets. I'll be broadcasting live this Tuesday from Crystal's, Orangeburg, 1486 Chestnut Street, 11 until 1. I'll see you there with 101.3 The Big DM.
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1: Hey, what's up? 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